She'll be all right. No riding shining armored knight. She will save herself this time. And in fact, tonight, she did confirm. The cold never lasts, my darling. It just teaches the heart how to

halfway through the top 8 at 8. Bruno Mars, I Just Might on Froggy 102.7, the best variety. Also had music from Stella Lefty, Ray, One Republic, as well as Ariana Grande. I'm Victor, host of After Hours, and this is the top 8 at 8, the 8 most requested songs of the day all in a row, with a bonus of no commercials either. Time to get into the top 3, starting with Dominic Fike. It's Baby Doll on Froggy. I can't.

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1: 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I'm Victor, host of After Hours, and it's time for number one. Who could it be? Who could be the most requested song of the day? Well, you know what? Let's just get to it. Why not? It's the band Camino, this time around with Holly on Froggy 102.7.

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6: Overnight tonight, a stray shower is possible. We'll drop down to 65. And then for Thursday, some fog in the morning, rain, and a few thunderstorms in the afternoon and evening with high temperatures at 78. I'm meteorologist Carrie Pujol.
7: It's 73 degrees in Napanee. From the Legacy Heating and Air, Froggy Weather Desk.
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Leon Thomas with Mutt on Froggy 102.7, the best variety. Also had music from Pink as well as NSYNC in there as well. I'm Victor, host of After Hours. Wanted to talk quick about the Ride a Bike fundraiser, the 50th annual even. 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

Olivia Dean with So Easy as we move into the 9 o'clock hour on Froggy 102.7. Also, just before that, we heard from Blink 182 with All the Small Things. I'm Victor, host of After Hours, already 2 hours down, 3 to go here for After Hours tonight. Hope you've been enjoying the show so far. Hope you've also been enjoying the adjusted playlist. We've been doing a lot of sprucing up here the last couple of days, bringing out some old music and some new music as well. So, again, hope you've really been enjoying that. Let us know how things are going with all of that. Got Imagine Dragons for you next. Here's Demons on Froggy 102.7. When the

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2: Overnight tonight, a stray shower is possible. We'll drop down to 65. And then for Thursday, some fog in the morning, rain, and a few thunderstorms in the afternoon and evening with high temperatures at 78. I'm meteorologist Carrie Pujol.
3: It's 72 degrees in downtown Elkhart. From the Legacy Heating and Air, Froggy Weather Desk.
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Number 7 on the 8th Street, Black Eyed Peas, I Got a Feeling on Froggy 102.7, the best variety. Also some Ella Langley in there as well with Choosin' Texas. I'm Victor, host of After Hours, and this once again is the 8th Street. 8 songs, no interruptions, no commercials. Let's get back to it with number 6. 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

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Also, Teddy Swims at number five with Mr. Know-It-All. I'm Victor, host of After Hours, and now it's time to get to the top three, starting with Bruno Mars. This is Risk It All on Froggy 102.7.

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0: 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I'm Victor, host of After Hours, and it is Wednesday, which means if you're already signed up for it, you've gotten the hop list in your inbox. 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

0: Gracie Abrams hit the wall on the best variety, Froggy 102.7, as we move into the 10 o'clock hour. Also had music from Alex Warren, Taylor Swift, and Christina Aguilera. This is After Hours. I'm Victor, your host, one of the many voices you can catch on Froggy throughout the week. In the mornings, you've got the Kid Craddock Morning Show from 6 to 10 a.m., followed by Laura's Lounge from 10 to 2. You've got the Zach Attack from 2 to 7, myself with After Hours from 7 to midnight, and you've got Saturdays and Sundays weekends with Tommy Lee. 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Got a quick break here. When we come back, it's the 8th straight on Froggy.
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3: Overnight tonight, a stray shower is possible. We'll drop down to 65. And then for Thursday, some fog in the morning, rain, and a few thunderstorms in the afternoon and evening with high temperatures at 78. I'm meteorologist Carrie Pujol.
4: It's 71 degrees in Dunlap from the Legacy Heating and Air, Froggy Weather Desk.
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Niall Horan tastes so good on Froggy 102.7, number 7 on the 8th straight. Also had the All-American Reject with Move Along. I'm Victor, host of After Hours. This is the 8th straight, 8 songs, no interruptions, no commercials either. It's just you, me, and the music all the way through. So let's get back to the music with Ray at number 6. Here's Where Is My Husband on Froggy.

Midway point of the eighth straight this hour, Benson Boone, The Time of My Life on Froggy 102.7. Just before that at number five, Charlie Puth with Attention. This is After Hours. I'm Victor, your host, in the eighth straight. Moving into the top three. Number three this time around, Ariana Grande, Hate That I Made You Love Me.

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0: Bruno Mars, I Just Might, on Froggy 102.7, number one on the 8th straight. At number two, Post Malone, alongside Morgan Wallen with I Had Some Help, and Ariana Grande rounding out the top three with Hate That I Made You Love Me. I'm Victor, host of After Hours, and if you need a family outing that isn't on you to plan, we here at Froggy and the Boys and Girls Club of Elkhart County want to send your family somewhere fun, whether that be South Bend Cubs games, Indiana Beach, Deep River Water Park, or the Indianapolis Zoo. 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

0: 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I'm Victor, host of After Hours, bringing you the music from 7 to midnight every weeknight. Got a little bit further to go here before we wrap things up and get you on your way to Thursday. Got some details on Love Letters to Kelly, and then music from Sienna Spyro in just a moment on Froggy 102.7.
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11: Overnight tonight, a stray shower is possible. We'll drop down to 65. And then for Thursday, some fog in the morning, rain, and a few thunderstorms in the afternoon and evening with high temperatures at 78. I'm meteorologist Carrie Pujol.
12: It's 70 degrees in Wakarusa from the Legacy Heating and Air Froggy Weather Desk.
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Number 7 on the 8th straight, Jimmy Eat World with The Middle on Froggy 102.7, The Best Variety. And number 8, Olivia Dean with So Easy. I'm Victor, host of After Hours, and this, once again, is the 8th straight. If you're unfamiliar, the 8th straight is 8 songs, no interruptions, no commercials. And I just keep my talking to a minimum, so that way you get to enjoy the music all the way through. At number 6, it's Pink Pantheress alongside Zara Larsson. 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I'm freezing.

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Rihanna with SOS, halfway through the eighth straight on Froggy 102.7. And just before Rihanna had One Republic with Need Your Love. I'm Victor, host of After Hours, and the eighth streak continues with the top three. Number three tonight, Ella Langley, it's Choosin' Texas on Froggy.

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1: Alexander Hamilton is the architect of America's financial system. He created the nation's first bank, our national currency. He inspired the formation of the United States Treasury and is the reason the U.S. is a major economic power in the world.
2: He also had a more abstract notion in mind, which was that if you had a national currency, that would help promote the idea of national identity.
1: The nation owes Hamilton a debt, ironically, because Hamilton said the national debt must always be paid.
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Sabrina Carpenter with Espresso on Froggy 102.7, the best variety. I'm Victor, host of After Hours, and that's going to just about do it for the show tonight. Thank you so much, as always, for tuning in. Of course, I'll be back again tomorrow to bring you more music from 7 to midnight. So whether you're a first-time listener or a long-time listener, I really do appreciate you checking out the show. One last song before I step out for the night. Here's the band Camino with Holly on Froggy 102.7. Have a wonderful rest of your night, and I'll see you tomorrow.

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2: Overnight tonight, a stray shower is possible. We'll drop down to 65. And then for Thursday, some fog in the morning, rain, and a few thunderstorms in the afternoon and evening with high temperatures at 78. I'm meteorologist Carrie Pujol.
3: It's 69 degrees in Middlebury. From the Legacy Heating and Air, Froggy Weather Desk.
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2: In 1936, one man shattered the myth of Nazi superiority. Jesse Owens, the grandson of a slave, competed in the Olympics in Germany that year.
3: Ohio State's phenomenal Jesse Owens again takes the spotlight as he sprints for the takeoff and the broad jump.
2: Adolf Hitler wanted to show the world that the Aryan race was racially superior, but 22-year-old Owens destroyed that lie by winning an unprecedented 4 gold medals. He proved to the world that excellence is not confined to one race or nationality.
4: After the fanfares of the Olympic opening comes the most amazing performance by America's Jesse Owens in the 100 meters. The world's most superb runner makes the others look as if they're walking as he wins the final and equals the world's record time. This and his later victory in the long jump may well be the athletic performances of the century.
5: The competition was grand, and we're very glad to come out on top. Thank you very kindly.
2: He returned to the United States where discrimination was still rampant, but his achievements were an important stepping stone on the road to civil rights for all.
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She'll be alright. 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
1: Me not working hard. 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
3: Overnight tonight, a stray shower is possible. We'll drop down to 65. And then for Thursday, some fog in the morning, rain, and a few thunderstorms in the afternoon and evening with high temperatures at 78. I'm meteorologist Carrie Pujol.
4: It's 68 degrees in Millersburg from the Legacy Heating and Air, Froggy Weather Desk.
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4: 47 years ago, our fathers brought forth on this continent a new nation, conceived in liberty and dedicated to the proposition that all men are created equal.
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5: We here highly resolve that these dead shall not have died in vain, and that this nation, under God, shall have a new birth of freedom, and that government of the people, by the people, and for the people shall not perish from the earth.
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3: Overnight tonight, a stray shower is possible. We'll drop down to 65. And then for Thursday, some fog in the morning, rain, and a few thunderstorms in the afternoon and evening with high temperatures at 78. I'm meteorologist Carrie Pujol.
4: It's 67 degrees in Bristol from the Legacy Heating and Air Froggy Weather Desk.
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3: Overnight tonight, a stray shower is possible. We'll drop down to 65. And then for Thursday, some fog in the morning, rain, and a few thunderstorms in the afternoon and evening with high temperatures at 78. I'm meteorologist Carrie Pujol.
4: It's 66 degrees from downtown Goshen. From the Legacy Heating and Air, Froggy Weather Desk.
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2: Overnight tonight, a stray shower is possible. We'll drop down to 65. And then for Thursday, some fog in the morning, rain, and a few thunderstorms in the afternoon and evening with high temperatures at 78. I'm meteorologist Carrie Pujol.
3: It's 66 degrees
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2: Mostly cloudy skies with areas of fog to start out today. We will see a chance of rain, mainly late in the day. High temperatures today right around 78. We'll see rain and a few thunderstorms this evening and overnight tonight. Lows drop down to 65. And then for Friday, morning rain showers and partly cloudy in the afternoon. High temperatures right around 80. I'm WSBT 22 Chief Meteorologist Carrie Pujol.
3: It's 66 degrees in downtown Elkhart from the Legacy Heating and Air Froggy Weather Desk.
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3: Only one state in the nation is built on lava. Once a sovereign nation with its own culture, Hawaii became a territory of the United States in 1900. The two most important products that sustained the economy were sugar and pineapples. In 1959, the people of Hawaii were asked to vote on statehood. 94% of the population said yes. And on August 21st, 1959, Hawaii officially became the 50th state.
2: Happy 250th, America.
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2: Hey, Jamie, what do you tell us about your worst date ever?
3: We have been talking for like 2 weeks. I'm recently divorced, single, you know, whatever. So blind date, I've been hesitant. So I was like, okay, let's go. So, okay, I pick him up and we go to, you know, just walk around a park, you know, whatever. And he was like, are you hungry? And I'm like, yeah, I could eat, you know, whatever. So we drive or whatever. One, we pull up to the McDonald's. And then we placed the order, you know, whatever. Yeah. And they say the total, get to the window. And he goes, oh, I don't have that much on my card.
4: Oh.
3: I'm like, what? And he was like, yeah. And I was like, okay. I got it. 15 minutes, I drop him off. He gets out of the car, didn't even take his large meal, drink and stuff. And I just leave and I haven't heard from him since.
4: Worst date ever.
2: Yeah.
0: That's right, girl.
2: That dude.
4: You are not loving it.
3: No, I'm not loving it. I'm about to give up. Like, Kelly has not got to my letter yet, but I've been done Rotary, and I'm so about to give up.
0: We're going
3: to
0: go look for it.
3: Disastrous.
5: Will you give us your number or something? Yeah, we need to get with you and get your letter solved.
3: Because I'm about to give up.
2: Send us a text with your email so that we could look it up, and maybe we can read it soon. Deal?
3: Yes, deal, yes.
0: Text it to the same number, okay?
2: All right, love you, Jamie.
3: Yes, I will. Thank you. I listen to y'all every morning. Kelly, you are my girl. I live your love letters to Kelly every morning.
0: Thank you so much.
5: Hang in there, Jamie. It's going to be okay, baby.
2: Yeah, you'll find him.
3: Thank you, love.
2: Love you, girl.
0: Love
2: bye.
0: You, bye.
3: All right, bye.
2: And love letters, Kelly, coming up in just over an hour, by the way. Jamie wants to holla. Real quick, I like to live by the let them mentality, you know?
5: Yeah.
2: It's really alleviated a lot of my stress and a lot of the anger you feel at times when people just do something and they don't mean to cut you off at times. They don't mean to do certain things. Just let them. If you just go, let them do it. I don't know what's going on here. Let them.
5: Yeah.
2: But Justin told me about something that happened to him yesterday.
0: You can't let him?
2: And this is one of those where I struggle letting them. In this instance, I struggle letting people be like this in public.
4: Mm-hmm, mm-hmm.
2: I stand firmly beside you, Justin.
4: Where people's actions set you off and you're like, I think I can go to jail for this.
2: Right.
4: Like, I might go to jail and I will feel great about it.
2: It might be worth it.
4: Oh. I don't know. I was going to the grocery store and it was busier than normal on a Tuesday, might I add. Don't people need to be at work or something?
0: What time was it?
5: You weren't at work.
4: No,
0: what time was
4: I was. It was like 2 p.m.
0: Okay.
4: 2 p.m. I'm going to the grocery store, driving around this parking lot for 15 minutes, pausing, pressing brake because people have to go in and out of the grocery store. I can't find a parking spot, Audrey.
0: And it's super hot.
4: It's super busy. People are in my way. I'm losing my patience. Mm. And then finally, I was like, you know what? I see this person going to their car. I'm just going to follow them. So I follow them to their car like a stalker car.
6: At a certain point, you got to do that.
0: Yeah, we've all done it.
2: And when they turn around, you want to be like, hey, I'm not going to kill you. I'm just like, I just want your spot.
4: Right. Yeah. I see her unloading her groceries, putting them in her car, and she gets into her car, and I see her lights on. She's about to back up, and all of a sudden, a car in front of me stops, too, because the car I'm waiting on is backing out of the spot.
2: Right? Now there's a standoff.
4: Yeah, now we're both facing each other and a car in the middle of us.
6: Did you turn your blinker on?
4: No, I then turned my blinker on because I knew exactly what they were going to try to do.
5: Okay.
4: And I'm in the better position because I'm on the right-hand side of this parking lane, and as she's backing out, she's going to She's going to go forward.
0: It's contingent on her.
5: Yeah.
0: Which way she turns is going to determine who gets that spot.
2: And she was giving it to Justin.
4: She was going
2: to
4: give it to me. Right. So I'm like, all right, perfect. I'm going to get here. I'm going to pull in as soon as she backs out.
5: Okay.
4: Well, all of a sudden, two little teenage girls come running past my car and they stand into the parking spot.
0: You're kidding.
4: They're blocking it. They're laughing, and they look at me, and they put their hands up, and they're like, no, you can't park here. And then they proceed to be traffic conductors and tell the car that they just got out of to park right in front of me.
2: Their mom.
0: That's
2: their mom,
0: bad.
4: Their mom.
5: I'd be hot.
4: I was looking for my gun.
2: He doesn't have one.
0: You're joking, but people get shot for less than that.
4: Exactly.
0: You can't be doing stuff like that.
4: But I was so annoyed. I just looked at them. And then I was like, you know what? I can't go to jail I don't want to cuss. I don't want to be on TMZ.
6: Not on a Tuesday.
2: And what a predicament.
4: Not on a Tuesday.
2: What a predicament you find yourself in. Because it's not an... Usually it's like an older person will get out and block it. But it's two teenage girls.
6: Laughing at you.
0: Laughing.
5: Okay, what if...
2: The greatest video photographers of all time. Because they will pull that phone out as soon as you try to get aggressive.
6: Oh, sure. Oh, right. Gosh.
2: You're stuck in a...
4: I was going to end up on World Star if I threw a fit, started cussing.
6: So what did you do? Like,
4: one gay man assaults two teenage girls.
5: What if their mom had been driving around for 20
6: matter.
5: Minutes?
6: Just was there first.
5: I'm just
4: saying. Where's my blinker?
5: I'm just asking.
2: He stalked his prey and got to the parking spot.
6: So what did you do?
4: I did a hoosah, and I was like, I cannot be here anymore, because if I run into them in the grocery store, I don't know what I'm going to do. I'm going to see them.
6: Poison their food.
4: So I left, and I got my Jack in the Box, and I went home.
5: Oh, you left the whole entire store.
4: I gave up.
0: They're running the risk of somebody keying their car.
2: Yeah.
0: Doing something like that. Yeah. Or, you know, they're really, that's a risky move on their part to be jerks.
6: And that's frustrating for you.
4: It was frustrating. Man.
2: The saving a parking spot when you're not in a car makes me want to lose my Christianity.
4: Right. On the other end of it, I have done that before.
2: What?
0: Oh, whoa, Justin.
4: Whoa. Justin. I've done that before.
5: Lost all your cred
2: what
5: right
2: are you
5: there.
2: Doing?
5: You just lost all
4: when
5: your cred.
4: When I was a kid. When I was a kid.
6: When you were a teenage girl.
4: I was angry. So I was like, you know what? If I had someone there too, I think I would have asked someone to go stand in that parking spot, too. That's how crazy it was.
0: Mm. Well, here we go. You just negated that whole story.
5: I can't feel bad for
6: you. We were on your side, but now we're kind of glad you gave up.
4: Then it's karma, right, at that point?
2: 100% it's
0: karma.
2: I'm kind
0: of glad that happened to you. You deserved it.
4: I did. I was like, good job for those teenage girls.
5: Like, mama, isn't that the man that just blocked that parking spot for us, you know, about 10 years ago? Uh-huh, that's him, baby. Go block that parking spot.
2: Oh, man.
0: Full circle.
2: Yeah.
4: I hope they have the day that they deserve.
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9: Group Chat.
6: Yes, we'd love for you to join Anna's Group Chat. We have a Facebook group called Anna's Group Chat, Anna with one N. That's where a bunch of listeners are hanging out, recommending TV shows, movies, music, having fun conversations. So I have two things for you today. I have probably the hottest topic of the week, I would say, and then something new that we're doing in the group chat, and that's the question of the week.
2: I love questions.
6: Which is fun, to start conversation and such. But to start with the hottest TV show I think that is being talked about in the group chat this week, I saw a post that said two words, Sterling Point. This is a show on Amazon Prime that I have been binging and I have become obsessed with.
2: What's it about?
0: Never heard of it.
6: So this is a coming of age mystery, if you will. It is about 17-year-old Annie and her twin brother. They were adopted and their adoptive mom passed away when they were very little. Okay. So they weren't close with their grandfather. But in the first episode, they find out that their grandfather left them to inherit an island in Canada. So in the first episode, Annie gets really curious about it and says, I need to go check out this island. So she goes. And again, it's a very coming of age feel. So she goes to this island. It has comedic elements, I would say. And it's one of those shows where it's unraveling family secrets. They find out that they have, and this is in the trailer and in the first episode, but they find out that they have a sister they never knew about. Oh. She starts to learn more about who her mom was. And then there's also a love triangle. It's really good. I would say it's kind of like The Summer I Turned Pretty-esque, if you will, because Amazon Prime is really killing it with these coming of age type shows.
2: Yeah.
6: But a couple people in the group chat said that they binged it in a day. They're ready for season two. And so I started watching it. There's 8 episodes and I already watched the first 4.
2: Okay.
4: Oh, wow.
6: Yeah.
4: Is that good?
6: Yeah.
0: Is this a populated island or a deserted island?
2: Good
6: question. It's a great question. It's a populated island.
0: Okay.
6: Awesome. And it's really cool. Like everybody on the island knows each other. They grew up going to this island.
0: One of those
6: very coastal. Yes.
2: If I inherit a populated island, I'm full on becoming King JC.
6: Yeah.
10: sorry.
6: JC Island. Yes.
2: This is my island now.
6: Well, that becomes part of it too. They're like, do we sell it? The people here love, you know, the everything that the island's got going on. They find out how much the island's worth. It's really good. I would highly recommend
0: it. I say sell it.
2: You now get a king.
6: But that's over on Prime Video. And also because the show is very summer coastal, I've noticed that the outfits are really cute. Ooh. And so if anybody knows where I can find the outfits that are on the show, please let me know.
0: There's a website like As Seen on
5: App or something.
6: Not called Shop Your TV.
0: Shop Your TV, something like that.
6: Yeah.
0: You'd be surprised at the stuff they find from these TV shows.
4: And featured on Amazon, too, where you can buy the clothes that they're wearing.
6: Yeah. But it's only a matter of time before you can just click it.
4: Right, yeah.
6: Okay, so I was telling you that we're doing a new thing in the group chat that I really like. It's just the group chat question of the week. To kind of, you know, start conversation, get to know each other. So I'll pose the question for you guys, and as you think of your answers, I'll let you know what some of the group chatters have been saying. Okay. The question being, if you could experience something for the very first time again, what would it be? Mm. So, to give you some examples, Amy in the group chat said, the moment that I was sitting at lunch and I knew that my wife would be the one. I wish I could experience that moment again. Angie said, the moment that my dad gave me the keys to my car and said, stay out of trouble. It was my first taste of freedom. Okay. Courtney said, I wish I could experience meeting my ex for the first time because this time I would run away.
2: Yeah.
6: Yeah.
2: Yeah.
6: Ailey said, the Eras tour and my wedding in that order. I relate to that one. Grayson said, I wish I could read Harry Potter for the first time again, you know, because it's just such a good experience. I was even thinking about it myself. I was like, I wish I could experience my bachelorette party for the first time again because it's all my close girlfriends in one place and that truthfully will probably never happen again.
5: Sure.
6: Or listening to Taylor Swift's Midnight's album for the very first time. Oh. I wish I could experience that again. And then Cassandra also said, watching my kids succeed, .. or a caramel latte.
4: Trying a caramel latte for the first time.
6: Yeah.
4: Those are good.
6: Is there anything that you guys would like to experience for the first time again?
2: Kelly has a face on right now.
0: I know I'm supposed to say something.
2: You're not supposed to say
6: anything. Just be honest.
2: Just be honest.
0: The most fun night of my life.
2: Cobra Starship?
0: Yeah.
6: Yes!
0: JC knows.
2: That was the best night ever.
0: I would live that night over and over
2: again.
0: Is that when
2: Katy Perry was on the corner with Travis McCoy?
0: That was a fun night. There was a sweet spot in my life where my mojo was on.
2: Right.
0: And I had it for a very brief window of time.
5: Yep.
2: Kelly and I got to be in a room where we looked over and we saw Katy Perry when she was at the peak of, like, I Kissed a Girl when she was dating Travis McCoy.
0: They were on that tour.
2: It was like a Vans Warped Tour, wasn't it?
0: Yeah, the Warped Tour.
2: Yeah, and we look over and they're, like, sitting there kissing and we're like, they're celebrities.
0: What are we doing?
2: They're making out over there.
0: What are we doing in VIP?
2: Oh, it was the best.
0: This is crazy. It was a fun night.
6: That's really cool.
5: My Blake Shelton night. I mean, along the same line.
6: The helicopter.
5: With my best friend, Kirk, I'm riding in Blake Shelton's helicopter. He looks at me and goes, Big Al. I go, Blake. We hug. He makes me a drink.
0: In the helicopter?
5: No. After we got to his bar, and I introduced him before one of his performances. It was a phenomenal night. I mean, and then on the way back in the helicopter, we had to stop because I had to pee twice. So it was just great.
11: He hit the ground in the helicopter?
2: What about you, Audrey?
11: Probably when I was in the process of getting this job.
2: Okay.
11: Because I was not in a good place at my old one, for all the reasons in life. But coming here, like, literally everything is improved, and I'm just so much happier.
2: You want to experience your first day here again?
11: Mm-hmm. Oh, no. That was when I crashed my car.
6: Very memorable.
11: Not the first day.
2: Yeah, Audrey crashed on her first day at work.
11: On the way to work.
2: Yeah. Justin?
4: Probably my dad passed away a couple of years ago, so a memory of us, like, tossing a football or playing chess together.
2: For the first
0: time.
4: Just a day with my dad. Yeah,
6: that's beautiful. Mm-hmm. JC?
2: Man, there's two that are really good.
0: Pick one.
2: I know. Honestly, something about my wife, but I really would like to experience. I know, I really do.
5: Right.
2: But I still get to experience her every day, which is really nice. I would really like to feel what it was like again for the first time ever to play varsity football in high school. And I think because we're thinking a lot about school, but I remember the first, like, the smell of the grass and standing out there and hearing the Pledge of Allegiance and how just looking into the stands and seeing how crowded it was. Right. It's one of
0: the
2: those
0: adrenaline
2: moments.
0: Pumping.
2: Yeah, and you take it for granted because I'm just the kid. I'm like 15 years old, yeah. And I didn't really take it all in. I just
6: the
2: remember,
6: pride.
2: I just remember looking up and going, "Oh, that's pretty cool. Look at all those people." But I wish I could redo it again and get that feeling that just it was the best, coolest feeling.
6: You find
2: ever.
6: Yourself chasing that high again.
2: Yeah,
6: you
2: right.
6: know
2: that was really cool.
6: Yeah, so that's what's going on in Anna's group chat. So feel free to join the Facebook group. I would love to see you there.
10: 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Anna's chasing the sun. And Justin's chasing the aux cord. 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
2: Mostly cloudy skies with areas of fog to start out today. We will see a chance of rain, mainly late in the day. High temperatures today right around 78. We'll see rain and a few thunderstorms this evening and overnight tonight. Lows drop down to 65. And then for Friday, morning rain showers and partly cloudy in the afternoon. High temperatures right around 80. I'm WSBT 22 Chief Meteorologist Carrie Pujol.
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18: Love letters to Kelly, because love is never simple.
19: And real quick, Big Al Mack was telling me he almost lost his Christianity over something that happened yesterday.
20: Oh my.
21: Almost.
19: We'll get
20: to
19: that.
20: Don't be losing your salvation.
21: They're debating of whether I need to call the cops.
19: All right, well, we'll get to that after we read these love letters to Kelly. Let's get to it.
22: Love letters. Love letters to Kelly.
23: Dear Kelly, you are the love expert.
20: I am.
23: I'm 23 and I just graduated college, and I've been struggling with this for about a year now. So a year ago, I was working at a camp and I met this girl, and I was crazy about her the day that I met her. However, at the time, I was her boss, so I made sure to not let her know how I felt. Once the summer was over and camp was ending, I had to tell her how I felt. She responded by letting me know that she was interested, but she had just gotten out of a two-year relationship. For about a month, we talked on the phone almost every day, and she wanted me to come see her because her previous long-distance boyfriend never would. So I drove the six hours, and I surprised her.
19: Uh-oh.
23: It was really fun, but on the last day, she told me that she wasn't interested, and she cut off communication.
20: There you go.
23: But we've recently been talking again,
19: Yay.
23: But I do not want to let her know how I feel again unless I can know that for sure she's interested this time. Kelly, what should I do? I'm crazy about this girl. I've met so many girls before, and I just can't shake the feeling that I have for this girl no matter how hard I try.
20: As they say, Big Al, you got to risk it to get the biscuit.
19: And you risked it.
21: Yeah, he risked it already. He drove six hours.
20: Well, he did it one time.
21: He also got to know when to hold him and know when to fold him.
20: Exactly. So I would suggest maybe broaching the subject one more time. But if she shuts you down, you got to know. You've been friend-zoned, and that's it.
21: Yeah.
20: If you want to put yourself out there one more time, at least you'll have your answer. It's not always the answer you want.
21: Right.
20: Life is not a romantic comedy with script writers and editors who can make you have this nice, big, pretty, happy ending. Sometimes you get the answer you don't want to hear, but then with that information, you can move forward. So if you feel the time's right to say, hey, I know you said before you weren't really ready for a relationship. Do you see that happening anytime in the near future? And if she says, I kind of like things the way they are, you got your answer. She doesn't see a romantic future with you.
21: Yeah.
20: So, really cool that you drove 6 hours to see her.
21: Woo.
20: She probably feels really kind of guilty about that.
21: Then
20: he had to let you down at the end, like, I'm really not interested.
24: Have y'all ever cried while you were driving?
19: Oh, yeah, yesterday.
24: It is so...
23: Yeah, on Monday.
24: Oh, because you had to drive 6 hours back.
23: You put on that therapeutic playlist.
25: But then
23: you can't even cry.
25: See because the tears, and you might drive off the road.
24: It's so hazardous. I was scream crying when I drove, and I almost hit a tree.
19: Yeah. Remember, when you're crying,
23: and then it starts raining.
19: Yeah. You're like, I wonder if I look cute crying right now. It's like somebody caught me.
21: I've looked at myself in the mirror after I cry,
23: and it's a hideous.
20: I'm not a cute cry.
19: Not looking good.
21: Same.
19: Well, best of luck, buddy.
22: Love letters to Kelly.
25: Dear Kelly, you are the love expert.
20: I am.
25: I am 32, and I'm in love with a 19-year-old woman.
20: Oh, my.
23: Oh.
25: She loves me, too, and there's no doubt about that, but I fear what my family may think.
20: Yeah.
25: I met her family.
20: You fear what I think?
25: I met her family. They are a kind and loving bunch. I think my family will like her once they get to know her, but getting to that point might be tedious. Although I won't leave her based on my family's opinion, but their approval will make me feel a lot better about it. Please lend me your assistance. And that's from Dylan.
20: Please lend what?
25: Lend me your assistance.
19: Oh, wow.
20: Oh, lend me your assistance. Oh.
19: You're a professional.
20: You're man enough to say, this is my woman, then go in. You know what I'm saying? And if she, you got to be bold about your love if you have to be in a relationship where you're worried and people are going to think, and, oh, I'm kind of embarrassed about the age gap, then maybe that's not, I want to be in a bold, proud love where I can stand up in front of a room full of people and say, this is my woman, this is my man, this is what it is.
19: Yep. This is not my daughter.
20: And, you know, at 32 and 19, I'm not saying it can't work, because a lot of 19-year-olds are old souls or whatever they say. But the fact remains is they haven't had the same life experiences as a 32-year-old man has had.
1: Correct.
20: And you were running a big risk that as she's aging through her 20s, that she's still going to look up to you as her knight in shining armor. You know, she might realize the differences are so vast, and maybe she's going to be resentful that, man, she didn't get to go out and have fun in her 20s like all of her friends did and get all that out of her system.
1: She's going to be a different person at 25.
20: Man, 20s are the most... I don't recognize myself you know, from 19 to 29 or whatever. Mm-hmm. So it's a risk. But if you're not bold about this love and she's not bold standing by your side, because you're going to have to face a lot of looks and comments and things like that. My girlfriend, Tommy Jean, her husband's 17 years older than her.
19: Oh, come on, Tommy Jean.
20: You know, and it worked. Tommy Jean, huh? It's been the best. I mean, he's been so good to her. But she has to deal with that stuff. Your daughter, your grand, you know, this your father. They have to put up with that stuff. And people aren't trying to be offensive. It's just, you know, you can see there's obviously a huge age difference there. So. Like I said, if you're not bold in your love, then maybe that's not the one for you.
19: Mm-hmm. And if you want to write our love expert, you can do so. LoveLettersKelly.com is where that goes down. We got some more coming your way tomorrow. But Big Al Mack.
1: Yeah, man.
19: Almost lost your Christianity over something, huh?
1: Dude, I'm looking at my bank statement yesterday, right?
19: And Al doesn't get mad, by the way.
1: I don't.
19: Ever.
1: I don't.
20: Well, he does, but then he gets over it really quick.
19: Exactly. Yeah, yeah.
1: Usually. I'm looking at my bank statement yesterday. Uh-huh. I'm like, and I look and there's a check, and the check number is out of sequence. You know what I'm saying? Check number.
19: Oh, there's one missing?
20: That's suspicious.
1: No, it was suspicious, Kelly. It was very suspicious. So I looked at, you know, view the image. And I viewed the image on the check. It's a business check. And it's a check that I wrote to an employee about 9 months ago. Hmm. And they are just now cashing it. Now, I know this employee fairly well. I even know this employee's parents. This employee is not one to hold on to a check. Like, they would always cash their check via the photograph and make the deposit
19: right away.
1: So apparently
19: something's afoot.
1: Mm. So I called the bank just to see if this check had been cashed 9 months ago, and it had.
20: So it got cashed twice.
1: Cashed it by photo deposit, then got broke, I guess, yesterday or the day before. This just happened, like yesterday. Mm. And what? Went to the bank and got $600 again.
19: Wait, it didn't pop up as like this got cashed already?
1: Didn't.
19: Whoa.
1: So, hey, yes, sure, the bank should have called it. So it's kind of the bank's fault. I get that.
20: I guess.
1: But this person who worked for me and had, I thought was a decent person.
19: Is not.
20: Al. Let me play devil's advocate. Right, what if it was an honest mistake and they didn't realize, because a lot of time had passed, and you know, maybe they didn't write deposited on it or something, and they found the check and like, oh, I must not have ever deposited it. Maybe?
1: Sure. That is a possibility. But like I said, this person was one of those people that always...
19: Right away cashes
20: So
1: the
20: what
1: check.
20: Did you do?
1: At this point, I haven't done anything other than file a... a complaint with the bank to get.
20: You haven't reached out to that person?
1: Not yet.
24: Are they no longer an employee?
20: Well, now you just blasted them on the radio, and you don't even know if it was an innocent mistake.
1: Well, nobody knows. I mean, you know, I'll find out today.
25: You didn't say the name.
19: In 10 minutes.
24: Do they still work for you, or they don't work for you
1: anymore? No.
19: Oh.
1: So, I mean, I'm like.
20: Well, it could be, you don't know to be mad yet. Get to the bottom of it first. It could be a very innocent explanation. I choose to see the best in humanity, JC.
19: I know you do sometimes.
1: This
20: is positive Kelly. I'm trying something new today.
25: Sometimes. And I think you said something earlier. You said, let people bless you.
1: Bless them twice.
24: That combined with what JC was saying earlier about let them.
19: Hold on.
24: Let them cash it
19: let
24: twice.
19: Let them backpedal here.
1: Let them.
19: The let them mentality applies to things that don't involve breaking the law.
1: Right.
24: And I'm kind of with Kelly on this one. I think it very possibly could have been an honest mistake.
20: Mm-hmm.
19: See, no, Al knows this person better than we do.
25: Does your gut say they're trying to do something?
20: Did you fire this person? Okay. See, now the plot thickens.
19: Yeah. The plot definitely thickened right
23: important
19: there.
23: Important detail. Yeah.
19: So now how do you feel, Kelly?
20: I still feel the same. I think it was an innocent mistake. If I'm wrong, you can do the Kelly's wrong dance.
1: I don't know if y'all can tell, but I'm rolling my eyes at Kelly right now.
25: Right. Oh, I hear it.
19: Yeah, oh, yeah.
2: Okay. Oh. Do you have their number in your phone?
1: No. No.
2: Should we do a keep or delete? We will have one tomorrow, by the way.
25: Oh, awesome.
20: Okay. Okay.
19: White Cheddar with a little tease for tomorrow.
1: There you go.
19: Justin got a new batch of numbers, a Big Al's phone, so he's doing a service for him.
20: It's been a minute since we've done that.
19: Okay.
23: Ooh,
19: okay.
23: I'm excited.
19: We're going to hook him up. Will Big Al Mac delete those phone numbers or keep them? We don't know, but he does not have this person. And by the way, if you felt like you were about to lose your Christianity, since part-time Justin and Al have shared theirs today, you're more than welcome to it. 800-543-3548. We'll keep those phone lines open just in case you want to vent.
1: Ooh, what happened to make you almost lose your Christianity?
25: Who made you angry and why?
19: And it's all good. Jesus still loves you.
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23: Big Al Mack, we have our buddy Mike on the phone. Okay. Mike might have something that could help you out. Hello, Mike.
24: Hey, good morning. How are you guys?
23: Doing great. What Big up, Al Mack was just talking about how somebody basically stole money from him. Cashed two checks or one check twice. Yeah, so what could how could Big Al use your services?
24: Well, I tell you what, I got a rage room in West Monroe, Louisiana, and he can let out some of that frustration.
23: You have a rage room?
24: I do. So a quick story is there was a rage room for sale, and my kids are like, Dad, you got to get this. And I'm like, why would anybody go pay to break things? And, man, it's crazy. It's like it's therapeutic. It's a lot of fun. We had girls drive from this, you know, up 2.5 hours to come rage with us. It's crazy. And it was therapeutic for them. And, you know, it turned into something I really didn't expect, you know?
25: Is it like a container or a tough shed or something like that? What kind of room is it?
24: So basically we're in a strip mall. So you walk in and there's a lobby and then you have two separate rage rooms there. It's really a cool, neat concept.
26: The stuff that people break, is it donated or do you find this at like a garage sale?
23: Do you go shopping for the breakable stuff?
24: So, man, I tell you, every Friday, my wife and I go out and we go to different thrift stores. A lot of thrift stores donate, you know, different items. Like if somebody drops off, you know, some plates that are maybe chipped or cracked, they'll donate those. 90% of our stuff is donated.
26: Nice.
23: Wow.
24: It's really crazy.
27: It is cool.
24: I had a guy come up the other day. He's like, hey, I got a crack in my windshield. You want the windshield? I was like, yeah.
23: Yeah.
27: Yeah.
24: It's great.
23: Love that.
27: I've seen videos of, I saw a video of these two girls. They were in a rage room, and they're smashing everything, and the music behind the video is like, ah! And then they posted it without the audio, and it was like, dink, dink.
23: Well, Mike, what a cool really business fun. Idea you got going on there, man.
25: Yeah, what's the name of your business?
24: It is called Renegade Rage.
23: Renegade Rage.
27: All right.
23: Mike, thank you for your call, bro.
27: That's a good name.
25: Mike, see you soon.
23: I wonder if they have one because I've always thought it'd be pretty cool to blow up a car like they do in movies.
26: Yes.
23: With like a rocket launcher.
26: Yeah. Or take a bat to a Ferrari.
23: Right.
27: Yes.
23: But I feel like that's incredibly dangerous to give regular citizens these kind of weapons.
25: A rocket launcher?
23: A rocket launcher.
25: Yeah, that might not be best. That might not be the best.
23: But you Golf see it in club? Movies and it's like Golf if they club. Just have old cars.
28: Oh,
23: and
28: just put some goggles on. You'll be fine.
23: Yeah, just blow it up real quick.
26: That'd be pretty cool. Music video.
25: Goggles fix everything.
28: That's right. Protect your eyes, people.
23: By the way, did you guys see Dwayne Johnson, The Rock? He's got a new song.
27: What?
25: He got a song?
23: Well, he had a song in Moana called You're Welcome, right? As Maui. And now he has a new song. It's called it's for his daughters, by
28: Is
23: the way.
28: Is it in so Moana 2?
23: No. It's just The Rock. It's a song he made for his daughters. It's called Your Dad. So your is his favorite word. This one's Y-O-U-R though. You go.

0: And listen, I've written a song for my kids too. I would never have the guts to play it. That takes guts.
1: He's got a healthy ego.
0: Yeah. And that takes guts for him to share that with the world.
2: Was it as good as that?
0: Huh?
2: Was it good, as good? That was a good one.
0: That's good.
1: It was really pretty.
0: It's a really pretty song. It's my personal song. So to me, it is because it's about my kids.
1: What did he put that song on?
0: A track.
3: The internet?
1: Is it on Spotify?
0: I don't think it's streamable. I think he just put it out there for us to check out.
4: The other day, I guess about a week or so ago, I used ChatGPT. Oh. I think I was in the I was in the fields, and I had a couple of glasses of wine, Kelly.
0: You used ChatGPT for what?
1: Bad combination.
4: Right. And I said, ChatGPT, this is Big Al. Could you put a song together for me, just some lyrics together, about everything I've gone through in the last 2-3 years? Like everything.
5: And you told ChatGPT what you've been through?
4: It's all, yeah.
0: You use ChatGPT as therapy, don't you?
1: Oh, that's how it knows. No. Join the club, Al.
2: Same.
4: But I just wanted the lyrics. And I said, put it to maybe Garth Brooks' Friends in Low Places or something like that, like a well-known country song. Or I think I said
1: Anna is seething right now.
0: Yeah, Anna hates.
3: No, I'm actually just really curious to how this...
4: And I was going to change them up. And then I said, this is cheesy. I don't want to do it. So I'm not going to read it right now.
0: Oh, no, you're not reading it. You're performing it.
3: Yes.
0: You're not just going to say, I'm not reading it. You're gonna sing this.
4: And it's long, so I got to edit it. But I was looking, I was like, oh, my gosh. And I was like, reading what ChatGPT said, it made me depressed.
1: Right.
3: About you?
4: But the end was like Charlie came to live with me and stuff. And so it gave it a happy ending, you know.
0: A pickup. It picked it up.
4: Yeah.
3: Will you please perform it?
4: Okay,
3: please.
4: Let me figure
1: Even
4: out
1: though it's
4: to...
1: AI, Anna, you still want it.
3: I will be ChatGPT's number one hater, but in this instance, I would love to see you perform.
0: Now, since ChatGPT wrote your song, you can now ask it, hey, what are the guitar chord progressions? And I can play the guitar for you while you sing.
2: See, we work with AI. We don't work against it.
0: Or we can
1: Then you can ask ChatGPT to choreograph a routine. And I will dance it.
4: I wasn't going to. I was like, I can't.
0: He needs music behind it. And
4: the only reason I even said that was because this was not even planned. Because you played the rock song. And it just triggered something in my brain. I'm like,
0: And then we got to put it up for people to vote blindly. Which song's better? This one? You go move
1: those mountains. You think that'll be blind? Sail across the sounds ocean. Just like The Rock.
0: He sure does.
4: It might rival Mr. Raspberry's song.
1: That's a pretty good song.
0: Yeah, real good song. That was sung by Tim Halpern.
2: The Lord forgives all he redeems.
1: God redeems all he allows.
3: Close enough.
4: He actually wrote that.
3: Close enough.
0: Yeah. All right, well. When do you want to perform this? How much time do you need? A couple days?
4: Just give me some time. I mean,
0: 2 days?
4: I don't know.
0: Friday?
4: I don't know.
2: 48 hours.
0: It's the weekend. Yeah. All right, we'll do it on Friday.
1: Oh.
2: We'll end the week.
1: Friday spotlight.
0: We got New Music Friday. Might as well release Big Al's song on New Music Friday.
4: Oh, my gosh.
0: But you got to let us know how to find the bed if you need somebody to play ChatGPT to create.
2: Audrey, Anna, and I can be backup vocals.
1: Yes.
3: Oh, yes.
2: We've always wanted to be backup girls.
3: Uh-huh.
1: Always.
0: Ooh. Oh, okay. I cannot wait. You go move those mountains. Yeah, you go move those mountains, Big Al.
6: By the way, that song's on the Moana album.
0: He did put it on the Moana album?
6: So. Yeah. And it was co-written by the guy who was on Idol.
1: What's
4: the name, Kelly?
0: Tongi. Tongi.
4: No, I was just trying to make you remember something.
0: No, Tongi is good.
1: I wouldn't know who won American
4: Idol.
6: Callback. That was a callback to 3 hours.
0: Yeah. Tongi is good.
1: I have no idea who won American Idol.
0: By the way, Audrey, did you go on a date with a British guy, or is he still throwing red flags yet?
7: I have not yet, but he gave me a new red flag yesterday.
2: This is the millionaire guy, right?
7: Yes.
3: What does he do now?
0: We're catching you up here. This guy told Audrey how rich he was, and then he told her that he made $300,000 on a deal and that he could spend $20,000 on her. So those are a couple red flags.
3: And we said, take it. Take the money.
7: 300,000 pounds. So it actually equates to like $450,000.
2: Wow.
7: But yesterday, first of all, thank you, Kid Nation. A lot of messages. Scared for my health, like very worried about me.
4: Right?
7: I understand. I'm being careful. I know, but I appreciate the messages. Message me anytime.
0: What's the latest?
7: Yesterday, I went on the app to look at his profile again because Justin asked me for pictures. Mm-hmm. And when it says the location on this specific app, it keeps it updated to wherever you are.
3: Oh, in real time.
7: So you don't have to. You don't get to just like change your location.
0: Uh-huh.
7: Like on Hinge, you have to specifically pick where you want to be. on this app, it tells you where you are then. So I go and look on his location, and it says 4,500 miles away.
2: Oh. How far is that?
7: England. Yeah, that's to England. That's to England.
4: It's right next to the sun.
7: Okay. Where he says he's from. Yeah. So I message him, and I'm like, so why does it say you're 4,500 miles away when you said you're at the Thompson Dallas downtown?
2: Oh.
7: And he goes, I deleted the app once I met you, so it hasn't updated my current location.
0: All the red flags.
7: He says he doesn't need the app because he's contacted me outside of it.
0: Join us.
4: As a former player, I want to go ahead and commend that dude on that line.
0: Yeah, join us tomorrow for the latest red flag.
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0: 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Froggy 102.7 is celebrating America's 250th birthday. 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You look good.

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2: Among our top stories, Indiana reportedly has some of the best roads in the nation, but transportation officials say that status is slipping away without new investment.
3: A landmark funding package passed back in 2017 nearly doubled good pavement conditions across the state, but local and state roads report now show Indiana needs more than $2 billion in new annual funding just to maintain and improve its current network. The Build Indiana Council is calling on state leaders to diversify road revenue, warning that without action, work crews will soon be limited to basic repairs instead of critical expansions. Jenna Cruz, Network Indiana.
2: And a 20-year-old Elkhart man was injured after his vehicle crashed into four parked vehicles. The Elkhart County Sheriff's Office say that the man was driving a 2017 Chevy Camaro north on U.S. 33 near Arlene Avenue Tuesday afternoon when he lost control at a high rate of speed. The Camaro left the roadway near Goldston Automotive and hit four parked unoccupied vehicles. The driver suffered head, neck, and chest pain. The factors that led to the crash are still being investigated. I'm Tommy Lee from News Talk 95.3, Michiana's News Channel.
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5: And a little bit more to put it in the trash can and stuff. Am I having bad luck? I don't know, you tell me, because yesterday, my dishwasher, we put it on, left, came back. And when we came back, the house had smoke in it.
6: Oh.
7: Oh, my.
5: And I was like, is it a candle? Did we leave some on? I opened up the dishwasher, and a bunch of more smoke came out. Didn't smell very good. Smelled like somebody was smoking in my house.
6: Oh, no.
5: So something that is supposed to be a lot of water ended up creating a lot of smoke.
8: Huh.
5: So my dishwasher broke. So that's first of many things.
8: Just a coincidence.
5: Aside from the button on my microwave breaking, did you know that can happen?
8: No.
5: You know the button you push to open your door?
8: Yeah.
7: Yeah, mine's on the fritz.
5: Mine broke. Right down the middle. I didn't even know that was a possible thing.
8: Right, yeah, you are having bad luck.
7: Press it and the door won't open, so I have to like manually stick my fingers up. Manually? Stick my fingers up under there and pull it open.
5: Oh, no, my button still opens, but the button cracks, so it pops off half of it.
8: Fortunately for you, JC, you only have 6 years and 368 days left of bad luck.
6: And then it's going to affect all your appliances.
5: Yeah. Everything, yeah.
6: Next is your hair dryer.
7: There's got to be a curse reversal you could do.
5: If you're a curse reverser, please let me know.
9: Because
5: you've
9: been cursed a couple times. You and Robert the dog.
5: Yeah,
9: could
5: still be Robert the dog.
10: You need one of those sage girls to come. One time I was at my dad's house and my stepmom had this lady who was dressed in all black like a witch and she had like sage doing all the doors and stuff. Yeah.
5: Spooky. I was thinking about looking at Etsy, but
7: messing with a messy witch.
5: I know that,
9: you can get an Etsy witch.
5: I was thinking about it.
9: And they're like $20.
5: I know.
8: Witchy. From
11: Google, it says that to get rid of the 7 year superstition, you need to wash the shards in a southward flowing stream.
5: Of glass?
11: Yes. Take the shards from your mirror and wash them in a southward flowing stream.
6: You throw them away.
8: Did you already throw them away?
6: Yeah, you have.
5: I mean, they're in the bin. The trash is coming today, so if I can get home from work early tomorrow.
9: Yeah. Make sure you get them.
8: Here's Anna. Good morning.
9: Good morning. I think one of my toxic traits is I will be watching a TV show. I've been watching the show called Sterling Point on Amazon Prime. Highly recommend. Love it so much. Thank you to Anna's group chat for the recommendation. And as I'm watching this show, there is a character of a girl. Maybe it's just because she has curly hair. But I'm watching it thinking, I could have gotten that role.
5: I know, right?
9: But I did not audition. I don't act. I don't know how to act. But I'm still watching it with envy, thinking that role should have been mine. You know?
7: Imagine how real actors feel when they see
9: a part.
7: Oh,
9: I can't even imagine.
7: Level.
9: Especially one that they had auditioned for.
7: Oh, God. When you, that's got
5: to
7: be the worst.
5: And when you find out, like, over 2,000 people auditioned to be Spider-Man before Tom Holland got it.
9: Yeah.
5: Can you imagine the other 2,000 people watching him going, that could have been my life. Could have been my life.
8: Right,
9: yeah.
8: Right,
9: well,
8: right.
9: I feel the same way, but I'm not an actor.
5: Right.
8: Here's part-time Justin.
6: So I have a nasty wound on my leg that some of y'all have seen. It's like right here.
8: Ooh, it is a nasty wound.
5: No, it's not nasty. It's not even pussing or anything.
9: It looks like it's gotten better.
6: It's gotten better. After some research, I found out it was a jellyfish sting.
9: Really?
6: Yes. It was. Yes. The way that the lines all curve and everything like that. And also, when the pain started, it was after I had left the beach. And that's whenever
9: Miami?
8: Did you get somebody to pee on it?
6: Where the pain. I did not get anyone to pee on it, Big Al. I wish I could have, but you're not supposed to. It doesn't really do anything.
7: Yeah, it's like
8: a myth. Yeah. Oh, I didn't know that.
5: The pee does not help.
8: Oh, wow.
5: Yeah,
8: no.
6: But now I get to say I got stung by a jellyfish.
7: But it's not too late for someone to pee on it.
8: No, it's not at all.
6: Who wants anyone here?
10: I'll do it.
6: Okay, thank you, Audrey. At this break.
10: Okay.
8: Here is Audrey. Good morning.
10: Good morning. I cannot change the direction of the wind, but I can adjust my sails. Have you heard this quote before?
6: Yes.
5: No, I don't sail very much.
10: Okay. Have you heard? Well, then perhaps. Did you watch Game of Thrones?
5: No, I didn't.
10: Oh, God. He said, chaos is a ladder. And I've chosen to use both of these quotes in my elevator situation.
7: Chaos is a ladder?
10: Mm-hmm.
7: I'm trying to think of how that would apply to life.
10: Ladder. Like when
7: you don't have to go up the ladder.
8: No.
5: You can avoid the chaos.
10: When things are going crazy, that's your opportunity to rise.
7: Climb out of the chaos.
10: Maybe.
7: I don't know.
10: I think they were saying, like, because everyone's, you know, fighting, that's my opportunity to rise as leader.
7: Okay.
10: But, okay, that's not what it relates to. I was talking about my elevator because since it's been such a disaster and since it takes so long, it's also a mess when you get on the elevator because you have to stop on every floor for everyone to get on because everyone's been waiting. And I have decided to be social with this, and I have made so many friends.
7: Great.
8: Good.
10: I learned there are so many men who live in my apartments complex. And have you ever met someone whose name is just so on point for their job? I met a pilot yesterday named John. And that just felt right to me.
8: Pilot John?
5: I thought it was like John Wings.
9: Yeah, right. Yeah.
7: Like a dentist is Dr. Payne.
5: Yeah.
9: Our friend Dr. Slaughter.
5: Uh-huh.
8: Right.
10: I didn't get his last name.
5: He's an ER, but he
6: could be a good butcher, though.
9: Yeah.
8: Oh, that's true, too.
5: He goes by Dr. J-Mac instead.
9: Yeah. I know, but Slaughter's so cool.
5: So cool.
8: In the control room, here's Trey.
12: Good morning. I dropped my son off for the first time at public school yesterday. Went to kindergarten, and my goal was to at least have one person more emotional than me.
8: Uh-huh.
12: In the entire building, there was only one person that cried.
5: Oh.
8: And that was...
5: You?
12: My wife.
5: Oh.
12: It was my wife. I didn't cry at all. I held it together pretty well. But my wife found it to be trouble, and I didn't think she was going to have any trouble at all.
5: Trey told me on our chatty daddies that Kara's not a crier.
12: At all. She didn't cry at our wedding. She hasn't cried. I don't think I have ever, like, really, outside of, like, pets dying, like, I've never seen her get emotional about X, Y, or Z. Hmm. Like, I had a movie or anything. Anyway, yesterday, she was the one that was so upset, and she was like, oh, the only person crying here. And I was like, oh, come on. You don't have to be embarrassed about it. I'll cry with you. She's like, no, I can't handle you crying, too.
8: I'll cry with you?
12: Yeah, I'll cry with you. I can make myself cry real quick. And she was like, no, it's fine. So everything went really well, though. Everything went great. So he seemed happy when we left. He was happy when we picked him up. In between, he told me the full story that he could tell. Seemed like everything went well.
5: Oh, good.
12: Couldn't ask for much better.
5: Speaking of crying, the staff, everybody in the studio got to hear me call Kenzie yesterday after she dropped Kaysen off, my son, at high school, because it's his first day of high school. And then she cried at preschool, kindergarten, first grade, and the start of middle school. So the first thing I asked was, did you cry? And Kelly, what did she say?
7: No.
5: Just like that.
7: Apparently, Kaysen was being a little moody and difficult.
5: He was nervous for high school, I think. Like, I couldn't wait to drop him
7: off.
5: All she wanted
7: was her cute little video, and Kaysen was not up for it.
8: He's not having it.
5: He was too nervous. What's going on, Big Al Mac?
8: Thank you, JC Chavez. Well, I'll just briefly say my carpool experience yesterday, that carpool line is... Holy smokes. I thought last year was bad. The first few days. Yeah. But it was, and there's an infinite number of cars. It wasn't like 100 or 200. Uh-huh. It just went on and on. And I got there an hour early and I was 30 cars back.
5: I see you're the guy. I always wondered, what do these people do when they were there like an hour early? All right, what's going on in life?
8: Yeah, I don't know.
6: Also, what about the bus? Do kids not take the bus?
8: It's a possibility.
6: Anymore?
5: The
6: you
5: bus
6: are
5: is
6: a bus
5: sketchy.
6: Driver.
8: It's a possibility.
6: It grows character.
9: But it also depends on, like, my school didn't have a bus.
10: Yeah, my school didn't
7: my
10: have a
7: school,
10: bus.
7: My school, if you live within a mile or two, I think it was, they didn't have a bus route. So we didn't bus.
8: Oh, you
7: live
6: my school close. Had a bus. Do y'all's kids have a bus?
5: My kids do have a bus route, but I rode the bus and everything was fine until the kids on the bus found out that I was getting the free pass. Because we didn't make enough money, and that's when the bullying started. So I equate bus riding to that's where bullying.
6: To bullying,
7: yeah, it can be, or it can be a great bonding experience. Right. It could go either way.
8: Real quick question before we go to the celebrity birthdays: about an 8-year-old birthday party, a pool party, decorating. Real quick, do I decorate as a surprise for her, and it's boom, it's decorated, or do I solicit her help to decorate or do I just make her decorate for her own part?
7: I don't
5: depends
7: recall
5: on what kind.
7: Surprising Emma Kelly with the decorations, but she didn't really participate.
10: She shouldn't have to decorate for her party.
5: Oh, my kids loved it.
7: She might.
5: Chloe
7: let her,
5: love
7: let
5: it.
7: It.
10: Unless
7: yeah.
10: they
7: her.
10: Want to.
7: Yeah. Yeah, let it be up to her.
8: Okay. Steaks, too much?
7: Yeah.
8: Okay.
5: Chicken
7: well,
5: nuggets.
7: Unless all you're inviting to her birthday party is a bunch of adults.
8: Yeah, no, yeah. No, it's a whole
9: thing. Okay. Maybe pizza.
5: Pizza.
8: Oh, that's probably good.
6: Our lobster.
8: Lobster, yeah.
11: Are you going to give out cigars?
8: Oh, sure.
7: Open party. Bar?
8: Yeah, absolutely. Shots for tots.
9: Yeah.
8: Here is Anna with celebrity birthday.
9: Happy birthday to Stella Lefty. She's 24 today. She sings that song, Boston. Mm-hmm. And she shares a birthday with Sebastian Stan, who is 44, the Winter Soldier.
5: Oh.
9: Mm-hmm. Today's Left-Hander's Day. Anyone here left-handed?
5: On Lefty. On
9: Lefty's
5: birthday.
9: Oh, Stella Lefty. I wonder if she's left-handed.
5: Huh.
9: It's also National Filet Mignon Day.
8: Oh, maybe we will revisit the steaks.
7: My daughter's favorite.
9: Filet Mignon?
7: The other night, she's like, there's nothing good to eat here. I was like, what would you like? Filet mignon.
9: I'm obsessed with Emma
6: that's
9: Kelly.
6: A girl who knows what she wants.
8: Yeah, that's girl. A girl. That's a girl. That yeah, she'd girl. Be getting a great yeah. Poupon commercial or something.
9: Yeah, I love her so much. And it's also National Prosecco Day.
8: Oh, well.
9: I do love Prosecco.
6: That pairs well with a filet.
9: Yeah.
5: Prosecco's bubbly.
11: Yeah, true champagne for me only.
5: It's champagne, but it's not champagne.
7: It has to come from the Champagne region of France to be called champagne. Otherwise, it's sparkling wine.
5: It's too much. Too many rules.
9: So Prosecco is like if you want to make mimosas at home.
5: Right.
9: Like champagne.
8: I got to go.
10: I didn't know that.
8: Yeah.
10: Y'all teach me so much.
5: It's got to be from champagne.
7: Hey, it's important to learn 5 new things every day.
10: And I do. Good. I do.
6: Sometimes more.
7: Yeah, that's what my driver in Mexico said.
8: Oh, really?
5: 5 new things. That's a lot, though.
8: I got to download
7: really
8: some stuff out
7: hard.
8: Of my brain because I don't have much room. Yeah. Or
9: delete.
8: Flush.
10: Ooh, give it to me. Transfer it.
9: Keep or delete.
6: Okay. Tomorrow we should share the 5 things we learned today.
10: Oh, I made a list of the things I learned in Florida. There was so much.
8: The 5 things
5: in Florida.
8: I forgot.
5: Mm-hmm. Man, you got a list from. And then you learned 5 things yesterday?
10: Yeah.
8: Every
10: day.
8: That's 10 things.
5: That's a lot.
10: I learned so much.
5: Now, coming up in 10 minutes. Wait till you hear how much we have been spending on TikTok Shop.
10: Ooh.
5: It is astronomical. In fact, the person who came up with that idea at their little TikTok meeting should get the biggest bonus of all time. I'll tell you in 10 minutes.
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1: Mostly cloudy skies with areas of fog to start out today. We will see a chance of rain, mainly late in the day. High temperatures today right around 78. We'll see rain and a few thunderstorms this evening and overnight tonight. Lows drop down to 65. And then for Friday, morning rain showers and partly cloudy in the afternoon. High temperatures right around 80. I'm WSBT 22 Chief Meteorologist Carrie Pujol.
2: It's 66 degrees in Wakarusa from the Legacy Heating and Air Froggy Weather Desk.
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7: It took me a long time to come back to enjoy books. Still went back to become a certified canine rehab practitioner, and that took a lot of time studying. Now I'm going to have some time to myself. I'm going to spend it doing something that's not so stressful. I'm really grateful that Elkhart Public Library has not only books, but also audiobooks, because I spend a lot of time in my car or a lot of time with dogs. 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In my free time, I get to find a little escape, and Elkhart Public Library gives me that.
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23: Welcome to our villa. It's nice and warm.
24: We have a villa. How about that?
23: Look at us with our villa. We also have Funko Pops, which you could win throughout the show. We give them twice each morning, and also $100 for back to school shopping. But let's be honest here, we're all keeping tally of whose Funko Pops are getting picked and whose are not.
25: I'm starting to dread it.
23: Me too.
25: It makes me sad.
24: Today's gonna be both of your days.
26: Yeah. Al's been picked three times.
23: Yeah, three
26: nice,
23: times.
26: Nice, Al.
23: Yep. Kelly's been picked twice.
26: Twice.
23: Anna's been picked once. And I have an honorable mention.
27: Which counts, I think.
23: No, it
25: was a compliment, though.
24: It was.
25: You have to at least accept that it was a compliment.
27: Your Funko Pop is too hot to be in my house.
26: Right, I'm going
27: to
26: start keeping track on my little paper here.
23: And while you're keeping track of that, Kelly, also keep track of the bad luck I've had since breaking a mirror. I've had my button on my microwave break. I've had my dishwasher is broken. Yeah. And my wife just informed me that our little mini fridge where we keep our drinks this morning has gone out.
26: Oh, man. Mini fridge.
23: It is real.
27: It's attacking the appliances. The appliances.
23: That's where they take you out. They take my food out first, Justin, and then me.
27: Don't forget his pool pump. He had a problem with his pool pump.
23: That was last year, dude. What you talking about?
25: How's your internet doing?
23: I haven't.
26: What about your tooth?
23: Oh, that's bad.
26: That was before the mirror.
27: This is all after, like Anna said, Robert the doll.
23: Yeah.
25: Yeah.
23: It could be. It could be that in the mix.
26: What if it all goes back to the doll?
23: The mirror, I doubled up on the bad luck.
25: Yeah.
23: So again, I'm looking for someone who can get rid of that.
25: Who can undo it.
23: Yeah.
26: You just need a rabbit's foot.
23: I'll take a rabbit's foot. I'll take anything,
26: that's all
23: Kelly.
26: You need.
23: You know what I would take? I would have taken that lottery winning from last night.
24: Man.
23: The eighth largest Powerball jackpot in history was won Wednesday night by a single ticket. Illinois.
26: Illinois.
23: I know.
24: Yeah. Sorry, guys.
23: The winning balls were 4, 26, 66, 67.
24: 67.
23: 69.
26: Illinois is the only state that ends with oy.
23: Oy. Powerball was 9. I learned that there's a power play multiplier. That number was 2. I guess you could buy another number to get a little extra money. Final ticket sales pushed the final jackpot to $1.04 billion, making it the largest Powerball winner of the year.
27: To have 67 and 69 in the winning lottery ticket, that's kind of crazy to me.
23: Yeah.
27: Those are two iconic numbers.
23: I hope a middle schooler won.
27: Right.
24: So, Kelly, close your eyes for just a second. Okay, you go to sleep last night, having a great night's sleep. You wake up, let me check and see what the lottery numbers were. You get your ticket out, and you start reading them off. You're like, oh, my gosh.
26: Right.
24: I just won $1 billion.
23: Like,
24: right. What do you say?
26: I think I'd be paralyzed, like speechless, shocked, stunned, silence.
23: Right.
26: I don't react really. I've learned this about myself over the years.
24: Yeah, yeah, yeah.
26: When there's like a crisis or something really big, I just like freeze.
23: Oh, yeah.
26: And then I don't know what to do. But I think you're supposed to call your lawyer first.
24: Mm-hmm. Yeah.
26: Before anything else.
24: Right.
26: And then maybe a financial advisor after the dust settles.
27: What if you don't have a lawyer? Do you call a lawyer?
23: There's plenty of lawyers.
26: Yeah,
24: lawyers.com.
27: I just want $1 billion. Do you want to be my lawyer?
24: No. Post that on the gram.
27: Right, exactly.
0: So do you just Google it?
27: Google.
0: You're like, who do I go to?
27: Lottery lawyers.
1: Best lawyer near me, because now you can afford anyone.
0: Because all I know is like truck wreck people.
23: Right. But we all have... We're one degree of separation from a lawyer, I would say, at all. Like, but either lawyers, your parents know one, or you know one.
1: I have a lawyer.
23: A friend knows one.
27: But they special in different things. Like, I got one that specializes in criminal activity.
23: So you reach out to that lawyer and go, hey, who's a good financial type lawyer?
2: If my dad's a lawyer, do I want to go to him?
23: Sure, I would.
2: Maybe I don't want him to know.
1: That's probably best case scenario.
23: He probably works pro bono for you.
24: Your lawyer can't tell anybody.
26: Attorney-client privilege.
2: My dad tells everyone everything.
26: Oh, wow.
23: Oh, wow.
1: That's not a good ad
26: for his practice.
2: Not for his clients or whatever, but for me.
23: Tell him a secret.
2: Yeah.
23: Anyway.
27: Well, that's where you get it, Audrey.
23: Congrats to the person in Illinois.
26: Yeah.
24: There'll probably be some old
23: Justin
24: guy.
23: Was probably partying with them in Chicago last weekend.
27: And I didn't even know.
23: You're right next to a future billionaire.
1: Wow.
23: Speaking of winning the lottery, here's some rich people activities. Special charter flights in Western Europe sold front row seats to the solar eclipse that Europe got to witness yesterday.
24: Oh, wow, okay.
23: Front row, because you're up in a charter plane, so you're up in the air watching the solar eclipse, the total eclipse. And they were selling these for $1,000.
24: Really?
23: That's some rich people activity, right?
24: So they just fly you around in circles, I guess. So
23: I guess.
1: Pretty cool.
23: And you got to wear your eclipse glasses?
24: Oh, man.
23: What's the difference?
1: What about the pilot?
2: He's not allowed to look.
27: It's autopilot.
1: Oh.
27: It's auto, yeah.
23: The autopilot turns it on?
27: They press that button and the plane flies itself.
23: Yeah.
1: Oh.
27: Do y'all remember where we were when we saw the eclipse? I was in my backyard.
23: Me too.
27: Eating a sandwich.
23: Me too.
1: I was at a park.
26: I was at a rooftop eclipse party.
23: A rooftop. That sounds fun. We're not going to get one for a while.
24: Yeah.
1: Yeah, it was pretty cool when it happened a couple years ago.
2: You couldn't even see it in Austin.
23: That's where Audrey was. Yeah.
2: Yeah, and I went outside of my apartment, and I had this thing where I dated a bunch of guys at my old apartment complex, and then we all were outside at the same time watching the eclipse, and you couldn't even see it.
1: Mm. Was it cloudy? So then you just made out with all of them?
2: That's what I did, Kelly.
23: Ollie's
1: very well. That's what I did.
23: Audrey's been living
27: with all of you. If the sun and the moon are meeting, me and you should meet.
24: Lips to the heart right there.
26: Might as well make this interesting.
23: Audrey's been living the bachelorette life since forever.
2: Well, I don't do that at my new apartment. I learned my lesson.
24: But you just found out you got a lot of single guys there. Uh-huh.
2: I mean, I might.
23: Yeah, that might change now that you know. So, professional women's baseball is officially back in the United States for the first time since 1954. And 99-year-old former player Maybelle Blair was there to help launch it. So Maybelle pitched in the All-American Girls Professional League back in 1948, and she threw out the ceremonial pitch before the new Women's Professional Baseball League's first game. We need more news like this out there. I didn't know that we had a new Women's Professional League. Mm-hmm. And this is baseball again. This is like
1: overhand pitch.
24: How many teams you know?
23: Yeah, there's four new teams. It's the Boston Hunters, the LA Queens, the New York Heights, and the San Francisco Firebells. They're going to have a 30-game season that runs through September.
2: Right. Is this what that national anthem was from?
23: Yes.
2: Okay.
23: That we played the other day.
2: Because I remember that was the first game.
24: Oh, gotcha.
2: She was opening it up.
23: Former Little League World Series star Monet Davis is a part of this league.
24: Oh, really?
23: So she made it all the way to the pros. I remember her from Little League. So
24: I do too. I remember
23: the
24: name.
23: She's in the pros now. And real quick. Whoever came up with this idea in their meeting at TikTok is absolutely employee of the decade. Because in the first half of 2026, customers, us, the TikTokers, have spent $50.3 billion globally on TikTok
26: shop. They get you.
1: I believe it.
26: They get you. Wow.
1: Every other video is a TikTok shop.
23: We are in August, and we've already spent $50 billion randomly shopping on TikTok.
1: Mm. Have you guys bought something from TikTok?
23: 100%. Yeah. I bought like three things.
27: I didn't like it.
26: I bought like one or two things. I'm not really big on it. And then it comes and I never use it.
23: I bought a pull-up bar recently.
24: No, same. I bought one too.
27: Have you seen that chest one where you just...
23: Yeah, I've seen that. I didn't buy that one. I've bought the little strap that gives you a better posture.
2: Did it work?
23: I stopped wearing it because it kind of hurt my
24: heart. Hurts, yeah.
26: Yeah, it always cuts.
23: It just cuts
26: in. You just want to stand up straight, but it's like dig.
24: Good posture.
23: It just digs
24: hurts
23: too much. Yeah, it does hurt. And then I bought some ab roller thing.
26: Oh, so you do all exercise stuff. Yeah. I was duped into buying one of those. It's easy, just rub it on your face, this red light thing.
3: Goo washer.
25: Yeah, I've seen those too. I
26: got to charge it? Ugh.
25: I was duped into getting a hair tool that supposedly makes it really easy for people with curly hair to straighten their hair.
23: And
25: I used it one time and it was not worth it.
3: No. Oh, I had a dream you had straight hair.
25: Really?
3: Last night. You look gorgeous.
25: Thank you.
3: But you also look gorgeous like this.
24: Is that your first straight dream?
3: It was pretty gay because I'm dreaming about hair.
23: Oh, I bought this mirror that stand up and it rotates and you can store your jewelry inside. Oh, Kenzie.
26: Oh, okay. Yeah.
24: Don't break it.
3: I bought a squishy, like one of those coconut natural ones. I tried to put my whole fist through it and it busted within 3 seconds.
23: Oh, that's where you bought
25: that?
23: Oh,
25: yes.
23: The squishy? Oh.
4: Tell me why I ordered a 4x6 rug and it showed up the size of my laptop.
26: It was 4x6 inches, maybe?
4: No, yeah. 4x6 feet. Specify.
23: You bought a Barbie rug.
4: Yeah, for real.
24: Is this a rug for ants?
23: All right,
25: love that
23: up?
25: Movie.
23: What's coming up in the celebrity gossip, Kelly Raspberry?
26: Well, Travis Kelce, we hadn't gotten a single photo, but he's finally talking a little bit about his wedding. We'll get into that. Plus, Ariana Grande is Instagram official with Ricky Alvarez. That and more when we come back.
5: 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We'll be right back.
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10: Gonna be freeing up some space in Big Al's phone today, potentially.
11: Oh, really?
10: Part-time Justin got a new batch of numbers from Big Al Mack, and Justin called up some of Big Al's former, I don't know if they're flames. Could have been flames.
11: Could have been a flame.
10: Could have been flames. We'll find out who they were.
11: Like the wood was ready to go.
10: Right.
11: No one lit a match.
10: Nobody lit the match.
11: No one.
10: But the fire was ready to go.
11: Yes. Analogy.
10: Wow.
12: Well, yeah, you know how sometimes you do collect matchbooks from a restaurant or something, right?
10: Right.
12: So, you know, you just have the matchbook in your pocket. It's
10: That's
12: ready
10: right.
12: to light.
10: Uh-huh.
12: You just hadn't lit it.
10: Al collected phone numbers. All right, well, let's get to the celebrity gossip. What's going on out there in Hollywood, Kelly and Anna?
13: So we still have yet to see a photo from Taylor and Travis's wedding.
14: I don't get it.
13: So
12: I don't either.
13: At this point, it is just in my imagination of how beautiful she looked. Or I'm going to start using reverse psychology and saying, we don't want to see them. So don't show
14: Maybe
13: them.
14: She's waiting for the first anniversary.
13: Maybe.
14: I don't know.
13: Or with her new album or something.
14: Maybe she'll put out like a wedding little video.
13: A little something something. Because her next album would be her 13th album.
14: Maybe.
11: Or also, my thought is also she worked so hard to make sure no one would get a word out about her wedding, that no one would get a photo of her wedding. And that's why we're not going to get a photo of her wedding. She worked so hard. Everyone signed NDAs. Everyone had their phone taken away. She's like, why would I share these photos?
14: Because she wants to release them on her own terms. It's like Beyonce.
12: Mm-hmm.
14: You know, they put up the most unflattering pictures of her unless she has final say. It's like Mariah Carey. I'm still waiting for the photos of the time I met Mariah.
12: Let it go, Kelly. It's been 20 years.
13: I would just really, like, as much as I would love to see photos of the wedding, I just really want to see her dress. Like,
14: I
13: want to see what she looked like.
14: Give us,
13: you know,
14: some crumbs,
13: and I
14: Taylor.
13: Really feel like we will at some point, because Dior said that they're not going to share any details until after she does, kind of making it seem like she will at some point. We just don't know when that is. But in the meantime, we have something that I would consider to be just as valuable, because Travis Kelce was talking to some reporters at the Chiefs training camp. And see, we'll let you play the audio and then I'll tell you my favorite part about it.
9: It was a fun offseason, man. Wedding was the best night of my life. And I appreciate everybody who came out and celebrated and, you know, had fun with us. And yeah, that's about all I really got from that night. It was a crazy night. It was full of a lot of celebration, but it's football, baby. MSG, man. You know, I always told myself I'd go for a playoff game when the Knicks were rocking, and my wife went I was stuck in a training mini camp, so I didn't get my opportunity to go then. So it's kind of cool to be able to, you know, live out my childhood dream of being in that venue, and, you know, the mecca of all sports venues, being able to get married in there. Can't thank you know, the owners of MSG for allowing us to get the opportunity to do that, knowing that we wanted a private event and everything. So it was perfect. And the AC was cooking, baby. That was the best part.
10: Yeah, the AC was cooking.
12: He was cooking.
13: Yes.
10: My wife.
13: He said my wife. I know. I like scream, giggle, like kick my feet. Like,
14: everybody swoons.
13: Just swooning. That I watched that clip over and over yesterday. I was like, oh, my wife.
14: Well, they're just like us. I remember the first time when I referred to my husband in public. He'd be like, oh. To say that.
10: Or like my fiance.
14: But, you know, by him saying that, it made me think, do you think that was Travis's idea to get married there? He said it was always his childhood dream.
12: Like,
14: and when they're
12: like
14: just tossing around venue ideas, I bet he was the one that threw that out.
12: Maybe.
10: And she was probably like, oh my goodness, that is an excellent idea.
13: And the security and the privacy that they could get there, it probably just all fell into place. Yeah.
12: I wonder, was it one of those things that he really had to talk her into, like a boat? You know, hey, honey, let's get married at Madison Square Garden. You got to be kidding me. You gotta be kidding. Oh, no, really? No windows? We'll have privacy?
10: I think she was all about it. She's an artist, and that's one of the...
13: That's
10: iconic venue for an artist athlete
12: but
10: like Travis.
12: How we were thinking the idea was first floated out there.
14: Ludicrous.
12: We're like, no way.
13: Yeah,
15: it seemed like it was all Travis's idea to be fair. Yeah. He's like, let's get ice cream and Pop Tarts,
14: and we're gonna have a raffle, carnival game,
12: give away a classic car.
15: They had ice sculptures at this one place I went to. It was awesome. Let's get one of those.
12: Yeah,
13: you know what? I like that. I like that idea. Well, I remember when Ryan and I got engaged. And we started planning our wedding. I asked him, I said, what do you want out of the wedding? Because, you know, typically, like, the bride ends up doing everything.
10: Yeah.
13: And Ryan said, I just want a party.
14: Yeah.
13: Like, I just want to throw a good party.
12: Yeah.
13: That was his main thing.
10: Well, y'all did.
13: Thank you.
10: Anna and Ryan threw a great party.
13: And I did share photos from it. So maybe Taylor will do the same thing.
14: Maybe.
13: One day.
2: Did y'all see the rumors that Travis is going to start a country music career? Once he's done with football.
13: I'll support it.
11: I would love to hear him sing.
10: Anytime. He sings on his brother's album, too. His brother released a Christmas album.
14: Oh, yeah.
10: Travis sings on it.
14: The team does that, right? Every year?
10: Yeah, but
14: Jason
10: Kelce did, and it was just him. But he brings in some people from the
14: players,
10: team.
14: Yeah.
10: But he has one where you could hear just Travis.
12: Huh. Mm-hmm. Oh, that's cool.
2: Do they know it's Christmas? Can you imagine?
14: All right. An Instagram photo dump. Ariana Grande has hard launched her rekindled relationship with Ricky Alvarez. There's a lot of photos in there, some dogs, the moon, some selfies, and then a couple of shots of Ricky are in there. But you have to be paying attention. And one, this guy has his arm around Ariana. She's taking a mirror selfie, but she cuts off the heads. However, Ricky is tagged in that selfie. Tagged him.
10: The tag.
14: And then there's another mirror selfie where he's holding, this one's upside down and fuzzy, so I had to flip over my iPad. My laptop. Anyway, I flipped it over. I was like, oh, that's Ricky. And she's got her back to the camera. She's wearing fairy wings. She's wearing the fairy wings in another photo in this photo dump, too. So there we go. And then he, for his part, reshared a photo of Ariana wearing a Petal t-shirt on his Instagram story. So now they're Instagram official, everybody.
12: Okay.
14: Now, these two crazy kids, they originally dated from 2015 to 2016, just about a year. He was a backup dancer on her honeymoon tour. and their relationship just couldn't survive the donut licking.
13: Right.
16: Yeah.
14: It was too much controversy.
13: No relationship would have.
14: Things got really hot and heated there for a minute. For a moment there, she wasn't America's sweetheart.
10: Yeah.
14: The bakery owner decided not to press charges. Anyway, I'm not lying. That's true. They had, like, the health inspector come in and all that stuff.
12: Missed marketing opportunity by Dunkin' Donuts.
14: Right.
11: And she said, ill donuts are nasty.
14: She started saying something like, America is so unhealthy or something. I don't remember the verbiage, but she like then took a diss at like unhealthy Americans and America is so gross, something like that.
16: And then she was forced to apologize and it could not have been less genuine.
14: Yeah, no, she didn't care. But Ricky, apparently, even though they didn't survive that relationship, it was just a brief thing. He always stayed in touch with Ariana's family and she really, you know, thought that was sweet. And then earlier this year, after she broke up with Ethan Slater very quietly, he started popping up at her tour. And she started changing the lyrics to Thank You Next.
13: Right.
14: And now here they are. Now, sources say they're taking it slow, but that's not Ariana's style.
12: Yeah, right.
16: No.
14: They said she loves Ricky's sense of humor, his positive energy. Sounds like me. my spirit animal. And the fact that she feels like she can really be herself around him. She's really comfortable with letting, you know, her donut-licking side come out.
11: I found out what she said. She said, what the F is that? I hate Americans. Yeah. I hate America.
13: Oh, yeah.
10: Well.
13: Yeah. All while licking a donut.
11: No wonder we all got mad at her.
10: Yeah.
14: But you know what? America.
10: Now I'm mad again.
13: A moment in pop culture history, though, I would say. All right. So on the latest episode of Call Her Daddy, Paris Jackson was the guest host. She talked about what it was like having Michael Jackson as her dad. Even though that she spent her first few years of her life at Neverland, she said she didn't grow up there. We do have audio of her talking about how her dad, Michael, was stricter than you would expect for a man who owns an amusement park.
17: If you're good and you do your chores and you do your homework and you do the things that you're supposed to do, then on the weekends, you can go see some animals and you can go ride some rides and you can go to the movies. It was made very, very clear that all of the attractions there were not for us. That did not belong to us. That was for, you know, underprivileged children and children that were terminally ill that couldn't go to, like, Disneyland. You know, same thing with, like, television. Like, we weren't allowed to watch television or movies and stuff either unless we were studying it for film with the sound off or, you know, it was on the weekends if we had, like, done everything we were supposed to.
10: Okay, so it sounds like he was just trying to be a good dad.
14: I wish I had been like that.
10: That's probably a good way to go about it.
12: Yeah, if I had an amusement park in my backyard for that purpose, I would probably say, no, that's not for us. That's
10: for underprivileged kids.
14: You can go and maybe visit it if you do your homework and your chores.
16: I just learned something else new. I didn't know this was his property. Like, he had an amusement park in his backyard.
10: Yeah, Neverland.
12: Yeah, Neverland.
16: Wow. No, I never knew that.
10: That's where Bubbles lived.
14: You know, that's really surprising. So we just take for granted people know.
16: Yeah, yeah. I really didn't know that. I always thought Neverland was just like an idea.
10: Like a figment of the imagination. Oh, you got to watch Michael.
11: It was a great movie.
10: Yeah.
16: OMG, it's like his whole house. That's crazy.
10: Yeah.
14: Well, that's number two that you learned.
10: That's wild.
11: Write it down.
13: Well, do you also remember how Michael made them wear masks in public when they were kids?
16: Yes, I did know that.
13: So Paris said that actually wasn't scary to her, and it actually made sense at the time because she said that they were told, if you do this now, then you can go to Chuck E. Cheese and be normal because nobody will know who you are.
10: I love Chuck E. Cheese.
14: Cool. Yeah. And you can make it a game for kids, too, you know?
10: Yeah.
13: So Michael Jackson died in 2009 when Paris was only 11. And do you remember her speaking at the funeral?
14: I watched that, and I was so proud of that little girl. Her voice was shaking, but she was like, I love you, Daddy. It was so sweet.
13: Yeah, 11 years old. And she said that that wasn't planned at all. They were just there, and her family was looking around kind of like, well, are one of the kids going to say something? And Paris just said, no one moved. So I was like, blanket, we ball. Yeah, it just happened.
10: We ball.
13: And then she, on the podcast, if you want to go and listen to the whole thing, she also talked about her struggles with substance abuse, which began when she was in the 8th or 9th grade.
14: Isn't that scary?
13: Yeah.
10: Substance abuse? Yes.
14: She was exposed to a lot of things
13: But she said that after hitting her breaking point or her rock bottom, she's been sober since the first week of 2020.
14: Oh, which is amazing.
13: That would have been really hard during COVID.
14: Going into shutdown and lockdown and having to stay sober.
10: Wow.
14: She deserves a medal for that.
10: That she's doing better, too.
14: Yeah, she's a beautiful girl.
12: She is.
14: Right, she looks so much like my stepdaughter, Cameron. They could be sisters.
10: Oh, really?
14: Yeah.
10: Well, coming up here in 10 minutes, you got a chance to win one of our very limited edition Funko Pops, your choice of anybody here in the studio. But also, Part-time Justin, you called somebody from Big Al's past.
11: Yes, we did. And this could have been a relationship, Big Al.
12: We'll see.
11: Yes, uh-huh.
10: Oh, it could have been a relationship. Now, this morning, the Kid Craddock Morning Show, sponsored by Aura Frames.
14: You know, my algorithm right now, it's filled with nothing but deep, plain facelifts and back-to-school photos.
12: Okay.
14: I don't want to see those deep, plain facelift post-op photos popping up in my Aura Frame, but I love seeing those sweet little faces of kids all excited about going back to school, rotating through my frame. Everybody's getting so big. 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
2: Among our top stories, Indiana reportedly has some of the best roads in the nation, but transportation officials say that status is slipping away without new investment.
3: A landmark funding package passed back in 2017 nearly doubled good pavement conditions across the state, but local and state roads report now show Indiana needs more than $2 billion in new annual funding just to maintain and improve its current network. The Build Indiana Council is calling on state leaders to diversify road revenue, warning that without action, work crews will soon be limited to basic repairs instead of critical expansions. Jeanette Cruz, Network Indiana.
2: And a 20-year-old Elkhart man was injured after his vehicle crashed into four parked vehicles. The Elkhart County Sheriff's Office say that the man was driving a 2017 Chevy Camaro north on U.S. 33 near Arlene Avenue Tuesday afternoon when he lost control at a high rate of speed. The Camaro left the roadway near Goldston Automotive and hit four parked, unoccupied vehicles. The driver suffered head, neck, and chest pain. The factors that led to the crash are still being investigated. I'm Tommy Lee from News Talk 95.3, Michiana's News Channel.
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20: First of all, welcome back, kids. Welcome back to school. We've missed you all summer long. Now, since it's back to school with Kid Nation, we want to hook you and the kids up with a Funko Pop character of your favorite morning cast member. It could be anybody in the studio right now. Plus, we're also going to hook you up with $100 for back-to-school shopping in case you need some extra stuff. Maybe a shirt, some pencils, coloring stuff, whatever you need. Two chances to win each morning. This is the first one of the day. All you got to do is give us a call at 800-543-3548. Kelly Raspberry, give me the caller number.
21: I'll say this time, let's go with 14.
20: Caller number 14. 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
22: Yeah, we play this game called Keep or Delete where I call contacts from his phone and they will let me know if they want to be kept in his phone or deleted.
20: Okay.
22: This person I called, her name is Casey. And Big Al, do you remember her? Okay.
20: Zero recollection.
22: She remembers you very well.
21: Oh, no.
22: But what do you think she wants to do, be kept or deleted?
20: We'll find out.
23: Yeah.
24: Hello.
22: Hey, Casey. This is part-time Justin from the Kid Craddock Morning Show. Are you familiar with it?
24: Yes.
22: Oh, awesome. You are a contact in my friend Big Al's phone, and he needs help deciding on who's going to stay in his phone. We're doing a game called Keep or Delete. Would you like to be kept or deleted?
24: I would like to be kept.
22: Nice. How do you know Big Al?
24: I actually met him on a dating app.
22: Ooh, juicy. Was this Bumble?
24: I think it was.
22: Tinder?
24: No. Not Tinder. No. I think it was Bumble. Yeah.
22: Okay. Why not Tinder? Yeah. Is Tinder for the...
24: for the hookup.
22: As for the hoes. Okay, got you. So you met on Bumble. You both swiped right on each other?
24: Yes.
22: Okay. And then did y'all go on a date?
24: No, we actually never did. But we did talk on the phone.
22: Oh, okay. So we got your number and he actually did. Did he call you or did you call him?
24: I'm not quite sure. It's been quite a while. I want to say it's been probably 6 years ago.
22: Oh, wow. Okay. So was it a good chat? Do you remember it?
24: It was a good chat.
22: If you said 6 years ago, he got married after that.
24: It was like right before.
22: Oh,
24: he we would talk in the mornings because he would swim real early before he went to work and just different things like that. But that's what I remember. But yeah, it was right before he met the girl he's with now.
22: Well, I got great news for you. He's not with that person anymore. He is single.
24: Oh my goodness.
22: Yeah,
24: they got married.
22: Yeah, they got married and then they got divorced.
24: I didn't know that. Interesting.
22: Yeah, a lot happened in those 6 years.
24: I guess so.
22: Were you ever interested in Big Gal or dating him? Seriously?
24: We actually never met in person, but I was interested in meeting him, yes.
22: Oh, wow. Well, he's back on the market.
24: This is hilarious. I'm a hairstylist, and me and my client we're just laughing. This is kind of funny. I have you on speakerphone.
22: Oh, that's awesome. Oh, that's funny. Well, tell your client I said hello. Is she getting a nice hairdo?
24: Yes.
22: Hopefully, we're going with a bob. Bob's our end right now.
24: We actually are.
22: Oh, yes. Go how about the bob? She better slay.
24: This is so funny. Okay, so, yes, I want to be kept.
22: You want to be kept, and do you want Big Al to call you himself to maybe for a potential date?
24: Yeah, sure.
22: Okay, so you're single.
24: Yes.
22: Period. Oh, my God, we might have a love match in the making. Okay. So you will be kept, and then hopefully Big Al will give you a call and take you on a really nice date.
24: Okay, sounds good.
22: He'll bust out the credit card. It'll be expensive, hopefully. For him.
24: Okay.
22: All right. Well, you have a great day and enjoy the rest of it. And tell your client I said hello and what's up, and I hope she listens to the show.
24: Okay. All right. Thanks for calling.
22: Bye. Thank you for answering.
24: Okay, you're welcome.
20: Big Al, you better.
0: You are calling her.
1: You have to call her.
20: First of all, you matched with her on Bumble.
0: She has great energy.
20: Great energy.
0: She sounds pretty.
20: She's a hairstylist. That means hot.
2: You really don't remember talking to someone like right before Anna.
20: Every morning while you were swimming.
7: I wish I remembered.
0: Oh, my God.
7: I don't.
0: Wow.
7: I mean, maybe if I saw her picture.
2: Yeah.
7: Because I just don't. I have no idea.
20: And I picture how Al talks on the phone in the morning when he's swimming, because based on the thirst trap he sends it.
0: He's all wet.
7: I used to swim. Yeah, I used to go to. You remember that? I was going to take a dip in the pool when I lived in the apartment.
2: Yeah, so was this kind of like COVID era maybe?
7: Yeah, when I was always winning the best patio.
0: Yeah.
20: At the apartment.
0: Al will be, I promise you this, he will be calling her. Texting some sort of communication today.
1: Yes.
7: How you know what I'm going to do?
0: You're going to do
20: it.
0: Oh,
20: you're doing it. We're making
7: because
20: you.
7: You know what I'm going to do?
0: You are going just to do it, Mr. Three-Pack. I'm going to be on the bingo board this year.
20: Uh-huh.
23: Can I point out what might be, I don't know if it is a red flag or not, but it caught my ear when she was talking. Justin started by saying, hey, do you want to be kept or deleted? She goes, oh, I want to be kept. I want to be kept.
20: Yeah. Kelly wants to be a kept woman.
23: Yeah, of course. And then she goes, wait, I thought, isn't he married right now?
7: Oh, so she doesn't listen to the show?
23: Why did she? No, why did she want to be kept?
1: Well, she didn't know for
23: talking
1: sure.
23: Talking to a married man.
20: Because Big Al's a regional radio celebrity.
0: That's not a red flag to me.
23: Okay.
20: And she just wants to be able to keep that friendship alive.
7: Yeah. And that's cool. I would love to remain friends with her if I remember.
22: remain friends.
0: You're going to start again.
20: Al
0: is going to call her today or text her.
2: And watch it work out like.
1: Yeah, Al, the best part is that you swiped right on her, so you're clearly attracted.
20: Right.
1: To her
7: enough
1: to keep constant communication.
7: Yes.
20: Yeah.
7: Yes. Awesome. I agree with everyone in the
20: room.
7: In fact,
20: you should call her during the break and let her know, hey, baby.
2: Yes, that's a good idea. I think my favorite part of the call was when Justin goes, well, I have good news for you. He's single.
22: I also like being right about the bob.
20: He's back.
2: Yeah, that was good too.
20: Yeah, good job,
22: Justin.
20: You
22: can't come for the bob.
20: Way to know, buddy.
2: That was good
20: to know.
2: Too.
20: All right,
2: good job, Justin.
20: So you're going to call her during the break or after the show or what?
21: It will be today.
7: You know, no, it's too early.
21: What
1: May
21: do you
1: I
21: early?
1: Ask what your hesitance is?
7: I don't know.
20: Yeah, what's your problem?
7: I'm scared.
1: Is it? It's the pressure.
7: I'm scared.
20: You're scared of what?
7: I don't know. I'm scared.
20: Of women?
7: I don't nervous. Know.
21: A confident man is so attractive. I know. Try that.
7: I'm trying to be confident.
1: Try that.
7: I'm confident that I'm scared.
20: Of what?
7: I don't know.
21: She is like putting herself out there. Yes.
20: This is the easiest
21: no
20: call
21: ever.
20: There's
21: no chance of rejection.
20: What now, if you, she would have been like, I don't know. It's like, I don't know if I'm. I don't, she was all for you.
2: Would you be more comfortable sending her a text instead of calling?
7: Oh, definitely.
20: Women like, women want to hear the voice.
7: No. I'm on the radio 31 years.
20: All right.
3: You can lead a horse well, to water.
20: Yeah, but you can't. Yeah. All right. Let's give away this Funko Pop.
4: Back to school.
5: I'm going to school.
6: It's time for kids across the country to jump back on the bus.
20: Carla, congratulations. You are caller number 14.
10: Thank you.
21: Go, what, Carla.
20: What you doing right now, Carla?
10: Oh, I'm getting ready to go do some school stuff. Grandkid is going to start school here in a couple weeks.
20: Some school stuff.
10: So we're going to go shopping and all that
21: perfect.
10: Fun stuff.
21: That's
20: well,
21: fun.
20: Perfect. You're going to go shopping.
10: Good?
20: Yeah, we're doing great, Carla. Thank you for asking. But good thing you bring up the school stuff because we're going to give you $100 to help with that back to school shopping.
10: Oh,
20: but
10: yeah.
20: Here's the more important thing, Carla. You get a limited edition Funko Pop Yourself figure of your favorite morning show cast member. So, Carla, who are you going to pick?
10: Well, I know who my grandson told me he wanted to, so I want to get, but I think I'm going to override his vote.
20: Okay, okay, because it's your Funko Pop. That's right. Who is it?
10: Yeah. Grandma got the power here, and I am going to go with JC.
20: If you were right here, I'd be giving you a big old kiss on the cheek.
10: Yes. I'm not married, so I had nobody to ask.
7: There you go. Just out of curiosity, who was your grandson's pick? Who was your grandson's pick?
20: Okay, that's fine. Yeah,
10: I'm afraid it was going to be you, Big Al.
7: Okay yeah. I was going to have $100 for
20: you. So you got $100. Oh, yeah. No, he doesn't.
21: Bummer.
20: He didn't give $100 to the other people. He
3: already got $100.
20: Carla, congratulations on the $100 and the Funko Pop. Have fun shopping with your little man, okay?
10: I will. Thank you guys so much.
20: And give him a shout out. What's his name?
10: Eli.
20: Eli.
21: Eli.
20: I do.
21: Eli. Very cool name.
20: All right. Well, love you, Carla. Thank you for picking me.
10: All right. Love you, guys.
20: All right.
10: Bye.
7: Hang on.
20: Well, don't hang on.
7: Yep.
20: We got Funko Pop. There we go. Got another chance for you to win later on this morning, though. That's not the only one we're giving away. And boy, has a weight been lifted off of my shoulders.
21: Right?
20: Thanks to Carla.
21: Doesn't that feel good?
20: Gosh. Wow. I was starting to go home. I
2: like how she was like, I don't have a husband to worry about. I can pick JC.
20: We all love ourselves.
1: Just you and me, Justin.
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1: Mostly cloudy skies with areas of fog to start out today. We will see a chance of rain, mainly late in the day. High temperatures today right around 78. We'll see rain and a few thunderstorms this evening and overnight tonight. Lows drop down to 65. And then for Friday, morning rain showers and partly cloudy in the afternoon. High temperatures right around 80. I'm WSBT 22 Chief Meteorologist Carrie Pujol.
2: It's 66 degrees in Middlebury from the Legacy Heating and Air Froggy Weather Desk.
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25: 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A new episode of Love Letters Kelly podcast dropped yesterday if you want some extra advice later on your drive home from work. But right now, we get it live from Kelly Raspberry in...
26: Love Letters. Love Letters to Kelly.
25: Dear Kelly, you are the love expert.
27: I am.
25: My boyfriend and I were together almost a year. It was the first serious relationship for both of us. Look, nobody did anything wrong. On paper, we were very compatible. We had some of the same views on politics, kids, religion, and all the big stuff. We both enjoyed watching the same TV shows and movies. Mm. He treated me so well, but we just weren't a romantic match. Even though we both tried for a few months to make it work, I don't understand. How can we be so seemingly made for each other but not love each other the way romantic partners do? Please help me feeling lost.
27: That's not the one. I remember I had a really good, strong connection with this really good-looking guy. We were really good friends. And one night we were like, you know, I want to make out and see if there's something here. And we kissed. And it was a great kiss and everything, but it was just like I felt nothing.
25: Really?
27: And sometimes there's just not, it's just not meant to be.
28: Yeah.
27: I mean, there are a lot of people who are in marriages just like this, but they, you know... They just have a comfortable relationship. They're friends. They do all the same things together. And they have a very delightful, passion-free marriage. And it works for them. But if you're looking for that kind of connection, this ain't it. There's nothing wrong with that.
25: Yeah, it happens.
27: Don't force something to happen that's not there.
29: Nothing wrong with that other person.
27: Because then if somebody walks by one day and you start tingling in places, I've never tingled like that before. And then that could lead you to maybe doing something that would... You know, not make you feel good, bother your conscience.
25: Right. Make you feel like a bad person.
27: Don't worry about it. That doesn't mean you're broken or anything's wrong. You just have a really great friendship there.
29: Yeah.
27: Hey, and if that's enough for you,
29: boom.
27: And it is for a lot of people. Mm-hmm. They would happily take that just to have the companionship and the friendship. But
30: and it's really mature. That's a really mature thing to realize. I had a boyfriend once that I remember it was kind of the same situation, but I didn't know how to say that. And I almost, like, wanted him to, like, cheat on me, so I had a reason to break up with him, you know, instead of just being like, it's just not it.
25: Oh, did he finally cheat on you?
30: No. No. Just had to be a mature person and have the conversation.
27: No, she decided to marry him.
25: Shout out Ryan. Oh. That's not Ryan.
30: No. This was, like, in high school.
26: Love letters to Kelly.
29: Kelly, I got to tell you. I've never seen this letter before.
27: I've been doing this a long time.
29: I know.
27: Time,
29: this is different.
25: Never before?
29: I don't think so.
25: Oh, okay. Go ahead, buddy.
29: Dear Kelly, you're the love expert.
27: I am.
29: I've been casually seeing this guy for the last month or so. This morning, I was showing him how to work my shower. But then He plops down on the toilet before I'm even out of the bathroom. Mm. He starts to handle his business without giving a warning or anything. Mm-hmm. We are not on this level. What should I do? Is this okay? That's from Tori.
27: The first, I have been in a relationship where that was not a problem for the other person either. I prefer to keep those things very private.
29: Yeah.
27: Every once in a while, does my husband accidentally, I don't know that he's home and he comes in and I have the door open and I'm horrified? Sure. But you could just say, oh, sorry, and leave the room and not make a big deal of it. Or you can make, because some people are like, what, everybody goes to the bathroom, everybody,
25: yeah,
27: you know, but yeah, you don't, no. I don't think this is a deal breaker necessarily, but just be like, oh, I'm going to leave, just leave the room,
29: yeah.
27: Shut the door, let him know that there's a way to let him know that you're not into that, I think. Or you could just have the discussion. It's like, oh, honey, I don't want to see that.
29: Yeah.
27: Make it like a joke. Honey, I don't want to see that.
29: I don't want you to see that.
27: I want to keep you sexy in my mind.
25: Yeah.
27: I want to get out of here. Let him know that that's not attractive to you. I think that's a good way to do it. Oh, honey, I want to keep you sexy. Don't be pooping in front of me.
29: I have left the house, gone to IHOP to poop before while the girl's at my
25: 100%.
27: Yeah. You want to stay elevated. You know, Everybody's so casual and loosey-goosey around each other right now. I don't want my husband seeing me plucking hairs from weird places.
29: Right.
27: I want him to think that I just, you know.
25: He's sexy.
27: Right.
25: Kind of keep be sexy.
27: That. But this casualness, it's not working for you. I don't think it's a deal breaker, though.
25: No, you can fix it.
27: You can fix it.
25: The first time I saw this ever happen that I found out people do this in relationships was with Jessica Simpson when she was married to Nick Lachey.
27: I know. Yeah.
25: They were on that TV show, The Newlyweds, and she did that with the door open.
27: And a camera crew there.
25: And I was like, hold up 1 second. This happens in real life. Like,
27: I don't like that.
25: I was shocked.
0: What happens when you share a hotel room?
29: You go downstairs.
25: You go downstairs to the lobby.
0: You go, or, hey. Like, you got to take a shower.
29: Hey, honey, I got to go get something.
25: I'd rather go to another state before I do that with the door open.
29: In fact, I'm going to run
0: down
29: the street.
0: What about number one?
25: Number one's fine.
29: Yeah, number two.
25: We're talking about the bad stuff.
29: Wow. Honey, I think I left something in the Uber. I'm going to go chase him down right quick. I'll be right back.
25: Yeah, I'll be back in 30 minutes.
30: Honey, I think there's an IHOP across the street. I'll be right back.
29: Yeah, right.
25: If you want to write our love expert, you can do so. LoveLettersToKelly.com is where you can get the advice from our love expert. And it's a free service we provide here on our radio show.
27: That was a first, Al.
29: Yeah.
25: That definitely was a first. Mm. And again, if you're listening and you do that, don't.
29: Don't do that.
25: I found out something about mosquitoes because I study them. I don't like them. I think they're useless things in this world.
30: Little tiny vampires.
0: Our world would be better off without them.
25: Like, what do they do?
0: Nothing.
25: What is your point, mosquito?
0: Besides bother us.
25: But you give us welts and you bite us for no reason. So if you've ever wondered why mosquitoes ignore some people and completely swarm other people, researchers may have found part of the answer for us.
29: Okay.
25: A study was done on 119 adults with 3 mosquito species. So the species does, it depends on who you are.
29: Yeah.
25: Now, they discovered that different mosquitoes like people very differently. So if one person was attractive to one species, that didn't mean other mosquitoes were not going to line up for a bite. Now, the study found out that our skin bacteria and the chemicals we naturally release is what makes mosquitoes like us the most. And the specific bacteria and chemicals vary depending on each mosquito species. So depending on the species that's in your area, that's why you get bit.
29: Are there racist mosquitoes, like mosquitoes that might like black people, don't like white people, or vice versa?
25: No, race had nothing to do with it. It just basically was chemical.
29: I said no. I know we had the racist mosquito on the phone.
25: No, we don't.
30: Please.
25: There's no racist mosquito on the phone this time.
0: They like it when we drink beer and garlic.
25: Yeah.
30: And when you wear a certain color.
25: Certain colors.
30: Right?
25: I think those are bees.
30: Oh.
25: They're like yellow. But maybe mosquitoes like... Oh, no, black. Yeah.
30: When
25: mosquitoes
30: black.
25: Like black.
30: Yeah, when you wear black.
25: You are right, Anna. I remember that. I get bit a lot by mosquitoes.
29: I do, too.
30: Me, too. Mosquitoes.
29: And just talking about it made me scratch.
25: You don't get it, Kelly?
27: They don't like me. Every once in a while, I'll get a random mosquito bite, but they're not attracted to, is it my white skin? Is it my pheromones? I don't know what it is.
25: To be you.
30: That's a blessing.
27: I don't attract them.
30: Truly a blessing.
0: ChatGPT said that the world would be dramatically better without mosquitoes.
25: 100%.
27: Of course it would.
25: There's so nobody ever gets mad if we say, get rid of all of them.
29: What are the frogs going to eat, then?
0: Other things like flies.
25: Yeah, there's other bugs.
0: Everything as.
27: I don't think flies need to be around either.
29: Yeah.
0: You can't get rid of everything.
25: Yeah, we'll keep flies. Got to get rid of the mosquitoes.
29: Okay.
30: Do flies bite?
25: Yeah, some flies do bite. Horse flies.
30: Wait.
25: It will bite. I think it's horse flies, right? That's bite.
29: I think just biting flies.
30: Illinois. Yeah. Illinois. The only state. Illinois. Illinois on the brain.
25: Kelly Raspberry, what you got coming up in your entertainment report?
27: Casting news, some rumors about the X-Men. I don't think this is any spoilers.
25: No.
27: Right? Okay. I'll try to. I hope not anyway, but that'll be coming up in today's entertainment report.
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19: Oh, Kelly Raspberry is ready to go. What you got for us, Kelly?
20: Ooh, type into the last second here, JC. So a lot of TV tonight I think you guys might be interested in.
21: Okay, bring it.
20: NFL preseason football.
21: Yes! Dun, dun, dun, dun.
20: Doesn't that just automatically... There's something about it, right?
19: Everything in my body feels happy.
20: Right? So I don't know how you feel about these teams, but does it even matter?
21: It does not matter.
19: No, okay, it's football.
20: So you've got on the NFL Network.
21: Yeah, it's right.
20: I hope you have that. Oh. The Steelers host the Packers.
21: Okay.
20: Mm-hmm. That's going to be at 6 Central, so kind of an early for you. And then the 49ers host the Tennessee Titans at 9 Central.
19: Good to see a little Cam Ward action.
20: Right.
21: All right.
22: No wonder, because yesterday I was talking to Ryan, and I was like, hey, would you mind if I go out with some girlfriends tomorrow night?
19: Go.
22: And he was like, go. Have fun. Stay
20: out
22: as long as you want. And now all makes sense.
19: And we only care about, like, the first drive.
21: Yeah.
19: The first, like, few minutes, because that's when they play some of the starters. And then after that, it's like.
21: We don't care. We just want to see football,
19: see
21: man.
19: Some hits.
20: You might want to watch this if you have kids in sports, because tonight on ABC, it's the 2026 Patriot Games. And it's a one-hour special about this year's national high school competition featuring 120 student-athletes.
21: Oh, okay.
20: So that might be really
19: inspiring. What kind of games is it? Do we know?
20: I don't know.
19: The
20: but
19: Patriot
20: it's the
19: Games.
20: The 2026 the Patriot Games. It's on ABC, and that's at 9 o'clock Central tonight. And we were talking about Travis Barker and the plane crash the other day.
19: Yeah.
20: Travis Barker, Louder Than Fear, is streaming now on Hulu. 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And then Camp Rock 3.
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19: Camp Rock.
20: Tonight
19: Finally.
20: On Disney Channel. Connect 3 loses their opening act for a major reunion tour, so they return to their beloved Camp Rock to discover the next big thing.
21: Okay.
19: Yeah,
20: so there'll probably be a little cameo with the Joe Bros. We already know a little cameo with Demi Lovato.
23: I hope it doesn't break Disney Plus. Everyone running to it.
20: Disney Channel tonight, Disney Plus tomorrow.
23: So, okay, Disney Channel.
20: Disney Channel tonight, Disney
23: Finally
20: Plus tomorrow.
23: We're getting a movie.
21: Is that the one you said that sucked?
19: Yeah. Justin last week said Disney Channel sucks.
23: It's not doing so well.
19: It doesn't have anything good anymore.
22: We'll see. We'll see. We'll check on the ratings tomorrow after Camp Rock 3.
23: Yeah.
20: So if you are looking for maybe driving around... not driving around. When you're in your car, you listen to us. But every once in a while, maybe late at night when you're looking for something else to listen to, Paris Jackson is on the latest episode of Call Her Daddy. Mm. And she's talking about what we all want to know. What was it like having Michael Jackson as a dad?
21: Yeah, sure.
20: Right?
21: Inquiring minds.
20: She said he was actually really funny. She said he was her best friend, but also a very strict parent. She said she and her brothers, Prince and Blanket, who now goes by BG, I think it's how you pronounce it, B-I-G-I. I haven't heard it said out loud. I've only seen it written. Biggie? Bidgie? I don't know how you say it. Anyway, they were not allowed to watch TV or movies during the week unless they were studying it for film, and then they had to have the sound off.
19: That's weird.
22: What?
19: Silent films.
20: But if they did all their chores and homework on the weekends, Michael would let them watch, you know, some TV or movies, or he would take them to Chuck E. Cheese or Circus Circus. And if you remember, Michael always had the kids, you know, wearing these veils and scarves and masks around their face.
21: Right.
20: And, Alex asked her about that. And she's like, no, it wasn't scary to me. In fact, it made sense at the time because, you know, she said the kids were told, you know, if you wear the masks, you can go to Chuck E. Cheese and be normal because nobody's going to know who you are.
21: That's true.
20: But then it's like, do they take the masks off when they get to Chuck E. Cheese? Because then people are like, I don't want to play with that kid. They got on a...
21: You got to take your mask off to eat the pizza.
20: That would freak other kids out, right?
21: Yeah.
19: And that Chuck E. Cheese pizza hits.
21: Do you think if he was disciplined,
22: I agree.
21: He'd go, hee-hee.
20: I don't think so.
23: I love the silence.
20: Sorry,
23: I hope
20: it's that silence. From your,
22: it's the silence.
20: I hope that girl isn't listening. Shimmer. You're going to call later today. even though she spent the first few years, she said, of her life at Neverland, Paris said she didn't grow up there. She said it was made very, very clear all the attractions were not for us. They didn't belong to us. That was for underprivileged children and children who were terminally ill that could not go to Disneyland.
23: Big Al, what kind of pizza does Michael Jackson order?
21: Cheese.
19: Oh, see, that was good.
21: That was good. I wish I waited on that.
20: So instead of having Neverland as home base, Paris said she and her brothers would hotel hop with Michael. He would just go from hotel to hotel. They never stayed anywhere more than a year. Very chaotic and frantic, I think, for those kids. But he did have that sense of normalcy. Chores, homework. There was routine in their
19: lives.
20: Is
19: she the one that he held over the balcony?
20: No, that was Blanket.
19: That was Blanket. Mm.
20: So Marvel Studios, their upcoming live-action X-Men reboot, is scheduled to be released in 2028. I don't think they've set a firm date, but most people are expecting it on May 5th of 2028. And that's going to be the kickoff of the MCU's mutant saga. I don't know what that means.
19: The X-Men are mutants.
20: Well, Marvel has been working to lock down the cast for this movie. It's going to feature several of the original X-Men heroes from the comics you love. So far confirmed, Sadie Sink is Jean Grey, a.k.a. Phoenix or Dark Phoenix. Sure. Kit Connor. You may know him as Nick Nelson from that Netflix teen series Heartstopper and Heartstopper Forever. He's playing Scott Summers, a.k.a. Cyclops.
19: Oh, I love Cyclops. Okay.
20: And Samara Weaving. She's been cast as Emma Frost, the White Queen. Mm. Not familiar, but she's an Australian actress and model who's apparently known for starring in dark comedy and horror movies like Ready or Not and The Babysitter.
21: I'm going to start calling you that, Kelly.
19: The White Queen?
21: The White Queen.
20: Thank you. I won't be later today.
21: Oh, that's right. You're getting tanned.
22: Spray tan day.
20: I'm getting bronze beauty today. So as for casting rumors, Kaylee Spaney, who played Priscilla in that movie a couple of years ago.
22: Oh, yeah.
20: She played Priscilla Presley. Mm-hmm. She's in discussions to play Rogue, one that can absorb memories.
19: Yeah. Rogue's hot.
20: Adam Driver is reportedly in talks to play the villain Mr. Sinister.
22: Really?
20: Mm-hmm.
22: Ooh, he'd be great.
20: And then Charles Melton. Remember him? Reggie from Riverdale?
22: Ooh!
20: Well, here's the rumor. Reportedly, he is the favorite to play Hank McCoy, the Beast.
22: Oh.
20: But the rumor is Charles has walked away from the negotiations.
19: Why? Not enough money?
20: It could be a negotiation
19: a tactic,
20: but that's a risk. That's a big risk.
19: Are we not getting Gambit? We're not going to get...
20: I don't know. These are all the rumors I've
19: what's
20: heard
19: his name?
20: So
19: Magic
20: far.
19: Mike?
22: Channing Tatum? Because he was in another... He appeared in another movie,
19: he was in the... Yeah.
22: Was Daredevil, it Guardians of the Galaxy?
0: No, he was in the werewolf and... Deadpool.
19: Yeah, he was Gambit.
20: Mm. Mm-hmm. In other movie news, I know we're all waiting for Princess Diaries 3. Julie Andrews says she's not going to be back.
22: Yeah,
20: in
22: I saw. How old, yeah, I mean,
20: she's
22: how old
20: 90
22: is she now?
20: Now.
0: Yeah. Whoa.
20: And she said the new story centers on Mia, not her. And for her, it feels too late now, you know, even if it's like a little too late. But Anne Hathaway says the team has a new story direction. But they're still rewriting the script, so maybe a cameo, I don't know.
23: That should be the Queen's Diary.
20: Well, Julie's very busy. She's got at 90 years old, she's working on a Disney documentary. Remember, she is Mary Poppins.
23: She is.
20: I mean,
23: yeah.
20: She's, and also she was in, what was it, Chitty Chitty Bang Bang? Was she? No. She
21: Girl
20: was
21: with
20: Chitty
21: the
20: Bang,
21: Wind.
20: Bang Bang. She was in The Sound of Music.
21: Yes. Yeah. She's 90?
20: 90. And she does voice work on Bridgerton.
22: Oh.
20: But I don't watch it since, you know, halfway through season one because I found out it was porn.
21: Mama, you listening? You need to step up your game.
19: Wow.
20: Right?
22: Wow.
20: So, Perez Hilton, he's still getting the help he needs. But in the meantime, his mother has filed for temporary custody of his three kids, 13-year-old Mario, 11-year-old Mia, and 8-year-old Maytee, I think it's M-A-Y-T-E. Maytee? Perez apparently has consented to that request. He is able to communicate. You know, they held him on the Bakers Act, Florida's Bakers Act. That's the emergency 72-hour psychiatric hold. But that can be extended. And right. They said it's going to be a while. He's going to have a lot of mental health help and surgeries to repair the damage he did during that very disturbing TikTok live stream. Y'all, I know we don't normally cover like stories like this, but Chris Watts, do you remember that name?
19: Yes,
0: the killer.
19: I hate him.
20: He's serving five consecutive life sentences for, I'm not going to go into graphic detail, but he murdered his pregnant wife and their two little girls, 3 and 4 year old little girls, and stuffed them into oil barrels.
22: Oh my God.
20: And then pretended they just disappeared. I don't know. And he did it because he wanted to be with another woman.
21: Yeah. Oh. Wow. Oh my God.
20: People just can't get divorced nowadays.
19: He had literally the most beautiful family and did that.
20: Right. That's well, sick. Guess what?
19: What?
20: He's found a woman who wants to marry him.
23: Of course.
19: That woman.
20: Have you seen her?
19: No.
20: She's beautiful.
19: What is she thinking?
20: Well, her name is Lizzie Henderson. She is a realtor from Ohio. And she and Chris have submitted an application to get married. But even if the warden says no, she's already applied to legally change her last name. She's Lizzie Watts now, or she's applied and going through the process. And she's wearing a wedding ring. So she talked to the Daily Mail. They got a hold of her. And she said, I know people see this relationship as weird. She wouldn't give details about how they met and connected. She said, Chris, you know, he now claims to be a born-again Christian. She said, how things began is between me, him, and God.
22: Oh, my God.
19: Wow. I don't understand how you could just,
20: you know,
19: overlook the, you know, people what he
20: can,
19: did.
20: People can come to God, but I don't know that I can marry someone knowing. Mm-hmm. I don't care how good, you know, you've asked for forgiveness and repent. I just couldn't get past that.
22: Yeah, I mean.
20: And he's never going to get out of prison.
21: Yeah.
20: Never.
22: Sorry, but murder is a deal breaker.
19: It should be.
20: Anyway, horrible. Did you see Russell Westbrook's announcement yesterday?
21: Yeah, 18 seasons, right?
20: Yeah, did you see it, though?
21: No, I didn't. No. I just saw it on the crawler on the ESPN.
20: It's a little self-indulgent.
19: Well, he was a big-time basketball player.
20: 37. Yeah. Imagine retiring at 37.
21: Yeah.
19: Set for life.
20: After 18 seasons. Yeah. But he posted a very dramatic, cinematic mini-movie, 3.5 minutes long if you want to watch it, on his Instagram. It's called Museum of Unspoken Answers.
19: Oh, I like that.
20: Narrated by Michael B. Jordan.
22: Okay.
19: Oh, you got Michael B. Jordan to narrate his retirement video?
0: It's so dramatic.
20: It's so indulgent. And it's like, it's one thing if somebody's doing it for you, but he's doing it for himself. He's walking through a museum and on all the frames or what he's done. It's, you know, him, his little childhood dreams, getting chosen number 4, I think, in the first round of the NBA draft and all this stuff. And then he walks into a room that's still under construction.
19: Okay. You
20: know, it's got the blueprints because he's not finished.
19: He's got more.
20: And then Michael asks him like a question like, you know, what are you most proud of? And he just looks down and then slowly looks up at the camera and never says a word. And Michael's like, you don't have to say anything. I know exactly what you mean. I'm like, I don't know what you're talking about.
19: Maybe the triple, because he had a season where he had like a triple-double every game almost.
20: But the greatest, the screen at the end says, the greatest thing he left behind couldn't fit inside a museum. It never had to be said. I think it should be said. But anyway, you can go watch it on his Instagram. Okay. But
19: I don't know.
20: I'm going to start writing my movie for when I retire.
22: And who do you want to narrate it?
20: Michael B. Jordan. That's today's entertainment report.
19: And this morning, the Kid Craddock Morning Show is sponsored by ZipRecruiter.
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1: Among our top stories, Indiana reportedly has some of the best roads in the nation, but transportation officials say that status is slipping away without new investment.
2: A landmark funding package passed back in 2017 nearly doubled good pavement conditions across the state, but local and state roads report now show Indiana needs more than $2 billion in new annual funding just to maintain and improve its current network. The Build Indiana Council is calling on state leaders to diversify road revenue, warning that without action, work crews will soon be limited to basic repairs instead of critical expansions. Jeanette Cruz, Network Indiana.
1: And a 20-year-old Elkhart man was injured after his vehicle crashed into four parked vehicles. The Elkhart County Sheriff's Office say that the man was driving a 2017 Chevy Camaro north on U.S. 33 near Arlene Avenue Tuesday afternoon when he lost control at a high rate of speed. The Camaro left the roadway near Goldston Automotive and hit four parked, unoccupied vehicles. The driver suffered head, neck, and chest pain. The factors that led to the crash are still being investigated. I'm Tommy Lee from News Talk 95.3, Michiana's News Channel.
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8: What's up, Mike?
9: Hey, how's it going?
8: Mike, go ahead and tell us your worst date ever story, man. What happened?
9: All right. Well, there was actually a couple. One was I had a lady bring a six-month-old baby along with the date.
8: Okay.
10: Third wheel.
9: That one was weird. But that's not the weird one. The weird one is the lady that accused me of looking at somebody and then got intoxicated. After getting intoxicated, I had to take her home. Got sick in my car. After getting sick in my car, I had to wait for her to be able to tell me her address because she was so intoxicated before I could actually get her to her address because she could not drive home.
11: Oh, my gosh.
12: And after that, the one with the six-month-old baby wasn't so bad.
9: No, that's true. But the six-month-old baby one actually was really weird. She got upset with me that I wouldn't go back to her house with her. This was all weird because I didn't start dating until I was 26 to 27, something like that. I was in the military before, so the dating scene was really weird for me.
13: Where were you meeting these women?
9: On Plenty of Fish.
8: Don't feel bad. That's all good.
13: That's okay.
8: Don't feel bad, Mike.
14: There are plenty of fish.
13: Plenty of avenues.
14: Yeah. Drunk as a fish.
8: Plenty of six-month-olds.
9: I am happily married now to the best woman I've ever had in my entire life. I actually met her in a church group.
13: There you go.
14: There you go, Mike. You can meet a good woman.
8: Church for the win.
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8: We have breaking news. Breaking news on the show. If you're just joining us morning, part-time Justin did his delete a number from Big Al Max's phone.
15: And Casey wanted to be kept.
8: Kelly Raspberry has been pushing Big Al Mac. You need to contact this woman
11: because
8: she was so nice.
11: Today.
8: And seemed like she was really cool and outgoing. And so Big Al has begun communication.
12: I said,
11: what's that big opening line, Al? Here we go.
8: I feel like this is like when we're like in high school and you're like somebody and your friend finally
11: and put us on a three-way call.
8: Yeah.
12: I just said, good morning. You sounded great on the radio.
15: Oh, good.
13: Okay, that's good.
12: All I said.
11: She said?
12: She said, wish you had told me so I could have listened. And then I responded. Send me a picture so I can refresh my memory, please.
11: You didn't know. It was an element of surprise.
12: I had no idea. I just give.
11: Or you could have warned her.
12: What I normally do is I give Justin 5 or 10 phone numbers, and he just calls randomly and gets who he gets. And typically, I don't remember any. I mean, there's thousands. I've had the same phone number for years. So there's thousands of phone numbers in my phone. So anyway, she sent the picture. Very pretty.
13: She's very pretty.
8: There will be a follow-up accordingly.
11: Beautiful hair.
8: Yeah. Wow. Well, she's a hairstylist, so you know.
11: Beautiful hair.
8: Now, I did see this story, and it's one of those, like, why can't it happen in my neighborhood type stories, because the Pentagon released footage of a UFO racing around a residential area. Mm. And, like, why can't that happen where I live?
15: You want a UFO?
12: Wait a minute.
15: There.
8: I cannot wait till we make contact with...
12: When did this come out?
8: Extraterrestrial.
12: Like, all I heard about on the news yesterday was the Lakers being sold for $12 billion. I think a UFO would have...
8: No, because it's probably footage that's older or whatever, and they're just finally releasing it for us to see. But I want that to happen in my neighborhood.
12: A UFO?
8: Anything.
15: Do you want to be abducted?
8: I would love to be abducted.
15: Impro,
11: you do not.
8: I would 100%.
11: You'd be terrified.
8: I would not be terrified. I'd be like, what's this?
12: A creature that you've never seen before.
15: Jason'd be like, this is the coolest moment of my life.
8: Here's why I'm not scared. Let me tell you why.
2: And then he'd get mad because we wouldn't believe him.
8: Because all the people that I've read about that have said they've been abducted, they have returned. Right?
2: So well, the ones that you've read about.
15: The lucky ones.
8: They're not like murdering us. They're just like,
12: how do you know?
2: We don't know that.
12: There's people that are missing that we have no idea where they are because they're missing.
3: You send a couple back so that you can murder the rest.
8: No. You guys are thinking so negatively when it comes to aliens, and this is why they don't want to make contact with us.
2: So you think that aliens have 100% return rate?
8: I don't think they have 100%. I don't think they have 100% return rate. But
15: you don't think they make mistakes?
8: What if there's like humans on another planet having a really beautiful life right now?
11: Oh, you want to be like Ryan Gosling?
8: Yes.
3: Okay, Dash. And I know you're trying to be friends with him, but do you think you could beat up a baby alien?
8: It depends on what planet we're talking
12: about,
8: Trey.
12: With multiple arms and legs and whatever else they
2: Trey
12: have.
2: Trey, one of the best questions you've ever asked.
8: I'm not willing to answer that, Trey, because I haven't seen
3: them. How could you know?
8: I couldn't know.
12: Right.
8: What if they're like 8 feet tall when they're
15: baby? Because aliens are friends, not foes.
11: Mm-hmm.
8: Right.
10: Except when in Sims you can get abducted and you'd come back pregnant. Well, whether you were a man or a woman.
12: So what if an alien impregnated you, JC?
10: Yeah, what if you came back pregnant?
8: First of all, scientifically, that's not possible.
12: Well, no.
10: It is in Sims. Yeah,
8: I don't think I don't think that's what's happening.
2: You're not going to carry an alien baby?
8: No.
10: So it's not possible to get pregnant by an alien.
15: It's his body,
10: but
15: his
10: can get abducted.
15: It's his body, his choice.
3: Yeah. Can we keep this conversation scientifically accurate, guys? Come on.
8: Yeah.
10: Wow.
8: Well, if you want to keep it scientifically accurate, there's a possibility of life somewhere.
3: Of course.
12: Of course, there is. There's a possibility. Yeah, yeah. Sure.
11: It's always a chance.
8: Always a chance.
15: And I think guys can get pregnant. We just don't have the science yet.
12: Save that.
2: Yeah, I mean, the male seahorse gets pregnant. So.
8: Right.
15: Seahorse?
10: Justin, would you get pregnant if you could?
15: I've been trying to.
8: No, he can't.
15: I would love to.
10: But if you had the choice.
8: I feel like that's one of the hardest things that a human body does. Like,
12: childbirth?
8: That's like the hardest thing.
12: Have you ever stubbed your toe in the middle of the night in a dark bedroom? That's pretty painful as well.
11: Yeah, you shouldn't have a baby, Al.
12: Just saying.
8: He is right.
11: You can't handle that.
8: It does hurt a lot, but I would think childbirth is way higher than that, I assume.
2: Slightly.
8: If you're getting into an argument today, I found an article that gives us a 5-word phrase for disagreements. And ironically enough, I disagree with this.
11: End a disagreement? What's the point?
8: How to disagree in a respectful manner that doesn't make people dislike you. Because a lot of the times...
2: Justin, listen up.
8: This is mostly for Justin. Because if you disagree with someone, it automatically makes them kind of dislike you for a second.
11: I could think, isn't the thing you're supposed to say, we can agree to disagree? Is that
8: sure.
11: it?
8: Sure.
15: Yeah.
8: No.
15: But no one likes doing that.
8: No, because that doesn't sound so nice.
12: That's kind of like is what it is. I mean,
11: it is what it is. That's 5 words too, Al.
12: Okay.
8: According to Dr. Kashuna Shun Huddleston.
15: Okay.
8: He's a licensed psychologist and founder of New Way Psychological Services. I didn't know we even had services, but we do. He says the phrase is, I like your opinion, however.
11: I like your opinion, however.
8: And then you say what you got to say.
11: What if you don't like their opinion?
2: What if you don't like it?
11: Yeah.
2: How about I hear what you're saying, however. Yeah, I understand what you're saying.
8: I like your opinion.
11: I understand.
8: Because you're making them think, I like what you're saying.
11: But what if I don't like it?
12: Sometimes you say you like even if you don't like, Kelly. I mean.
11: That's a lie then.
12: Yeah.
15: What about, you're dumb, this is what I think.
8: You're Which is dumb, what you usually go with.
12: Too many words.
8: It doesn't work
2: and
8: out
2: Justin,
8: so well.
2: That's 7 words. You can't even get that
12: words.
2: Right.
11: I am right, you're wrong. How about that?
8: That's Kelly's way.
12: Yeah, you stick with that one.
8: Yeah, though. Test it out on the field with your husband or wife or boyfriend or girlfriend or your friends and see if it works. I like your opinion. I might use it on Justin one of these days and see if
15: it
8: works.
15: Try it.
8: Well, not today. You're ready for it.
15: Okay.
8: I got to wait till
15: you know. Give me whenever I'm...
8: Yeah, I got to sucker punch you.
16: He needs to forget about it.
15: Yeah.
8: Like when we're playing Fortnite or something.
12: How about you're right, but you could be wrong?
2: You're right, but you could be... No, that's 7 words.
12: Yeah. 7 words.
8: I think 5 words is like the magic number right there. I like your opinion. However, that's not correct.
15: Okay. Right. Listen here, you...
8: No,
2: little,
8: that's also
15: little
8: not correct.
15: Debbie. That's fine.
8: All right. How about we give away another Funko Pop?
12: Okay.
8: Do you guys want to do that? We already gave one away this morning.
2: Chase is so light and airy now.
16: I know.
8: I can't tell you.
12: A weight has been lifted.
8: How that weight has been lifted. I can breathe finally. But if you want to claim one of our Funko Pops, your choice, and $100 for back to school shopping, give us a call at 800-543-3548. 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
16: Let's go with number 12.
8: We're going even today, huh? Car number 12. You'll get a shot at a Funko Pop. Anybody in this studio and $100 for back to school shopping. And we're going to do a little, am I the blankety blanker?
15: Oh. What?
8: Yeah. A Kid Nation member may need our help here.
12: Oh, boy.
8: Are they the jerk? We'll get into it in 10 minutes.
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3: Mostly cloudy skies with areas of fog to start out today. We will see a chance of rain, mainly late in the day. High temperatures today right around 78. We'll see rain and a few thunderstorms this evening and overnight tonight. Lows drop down to 65. And then for Friday, morning rain showers and partly cloudy in the afternoon. High temperatures right around 80. I'm WSBT 22 Chief Meteorologist Carrie Pujol.
4: It's 68 degrees in Middlebury. From the Legacy Heating and Air, Froggy Weather Desk.
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17: It's time for kids across the country to jump back on the bus.
18: All right, we're looking for call number 12, and that happens to be Julie, who's on the phone with us right now. Hi, Julie.
19: Yay, Julie.
20: Hi, Julie.
19: Hey, Julie.
20: Morning.
18: So good.
21: Good girl.
18: What you got going on right now, Julie?
20: I actually just went up to Starbucks. I'm headed to work.
19: Oh, nice. What's your order at Starbucks this morning?
20: Egg bites and a coffee.
21: Yeah. That's same, girl.
19: Me too.
22: Those egg bites are so good.
19: I like their spinach wrap. It has a little something sour in it. It's so good.
23: Give me that bacon and egg and grariri cheese.
22: I might have to go and get an egg bite today.
18: All right. Well, listen, Julie, you just won the Back to School with Kid Nation contest. So we're going to hook you up with $100 for back to school shopping in case you need a little extra something there. But we also got a limited edition Funko Pop Yourself figure of your favorite morning show cast members. So, Julie, who are you going to select this morning?
20: Kelly.
19: Yay!
18: Kelly Raspberry has been chosen by Julie.
19: That's so sweet of you.
18: And is there a reason why you chose Kelly Raspberry, Julie?
20: I have been listening for more years than I can even count, and this is the first time I have ever gotten through. Like, Kelly has always been an inspiration, and I love her personality, just not everything. She's just a very inspirational person.
18: That's right.
19: That is the nicest thing ever. Thank you so much.
18: Would you say anybody else on the show inspires or anything?
19: Let me have my moment. Kelly, you've had three moments. It's between me and Julie.
22: That's so many moments.
19: It's between me and Julie right now.
23: Say if Kelly wasn't available, which one would you take after
18: Why are you
23: that?
18: Asking that?
22: It's going to make me feel worse.
24: Kelly's put in 30 years.
18: Let her have it.
19: Yeah, 32. Anna, if you want to be...
24: Let her have this.
19: 32
24: years.
19: Let me have my bobblehead moment.
18: We're going to let Kelly... It's a Funko Pop.
19: Funko Pop, bobblehead.
18: Funko
19: moment.
18: Pop.
25: Good job, Julie. Well, good choice.
18: Julie,
20: you are all great, but Kelly, she's number one.
18: Right.
23: Yeah. We get it.
24: She's Kelly Raspberry.
18: Number one for Julie.
19: Thank you, Julie.
18: We love you. Enjoy that $100. Thank you so much for listening and for letting Kelly inspire you.
25: You're all great, but Kelly is the best. And you guys are all the rest.
18: And that's all
24: we are Kelly and the rest.
18: We got another chance tomorrow for you to win, too. And thank you to Funko. You can create custom Funko Pop characters of your friends, family, whoever, at Funko.com.
19: Guys. I did one of Alan, and it really looked like him.
18: It had
19: like a motorcycle jacket a guitar. I was like, I might be ordering Alan a Funko Pop.
18: Oh, he has a guitar.
23: You got the
18: too.
23: Real thing, well, though, Kelly.
19: Guitar all the time.
18: I know. That's why you should get the JC Funko Pop, and Alan and I could have a little Funko band.
19: I'll think about it.
18: Thank you.
23: Play that Funko music.
25: You get one of yourself, Kelly, and then you and you and Alan can play the little dolls.
19: You know what you can do on the Funko Pops is you can do a box with two of them. So you can do it like for a husband and wife. That'd be a great wedding gift.
24: It doesn't
19: give them a Funko Pop set for the husband and wife.
25: That's what Anna's husband has.
24: Yeah, for one of his best friends got him that as a gift. It's the two of them with the Funko Pops. And it's so cute because then I was like, oh, well, if you get one of me, can I be a part of the group? And he was like, no.
19: Oh, no.
24: Well, now put your Funko over there.
18: Well, now we get to be judge and jury now because it's time for Am I the Blankety Blanker? Anna, you saw something on the group chat on Facebook.
24: Yes, I have a group, Anna's group chat, Anna with one N. Feel free to join anytime. And yesterday there was a post from someone asking the group for advice with the question, am I the jerk, I guess.
19: Am
24: I the jerk? So I will tell you the scenario and then you guys can chime in.
18: Okay.
24: All right. So my best friend of 30 years and I aren't speaking right now and I genuinely want to know if I'm wrong for being this upset. Her mom's friend has a son who I've never met, never messaged, and have no interaction with. Apparently, he's been telling his mom that I've basically been cyber-stalking him, messaging him, asking him to come over to my house, etc. And that part is honestly laughable to me because none of it ever happened. And there would obviously be zero messages or evidence because I have never communicated with this man. But the accusation itself isn't what's hurting me the most. What really hurt was finding out that my best friend has allowed this woman to gossip about me and say horrible things about me without defending me or even saying I've known her for 30 years and that doesn't sound like something she would do. Instead, it feels like she actually believed it, or at least believed it enough to not stand up for me. To make matters worse, she told me that I'm not allowed to confront this woman or defend myself, so somehow I'm expected to stay quiet while someone spreads completely fabricated stories about me. My best friend doesn't think that she did anything wrong, but after 30 years of friendship, I feel like I should have at least been given the benefit of the doubt. So, am I the jerk for feeling betrayed by my best friend and not being able to move on past this?
1: No, wait.
23: Not at all.
18: First of all, this guy, that guy sucks, and...
23: No, you're not a jerk
18: lied about
23: at all.
18: Like that.
23: You're
18: not.
24: Yeah, that's, especially that's for her to ask you not to stand up for yourself. And so this was posted in the Facebook group and his group chat. And so a lot of other people started commenting and saying, maybe you should check to make sure nobody's pretending to be you. Mm,
19: that's a possibility.
24: You know, and impersonating you somehow. Yeah.
19: He might legitimately think this is real.
23: Yeah, that's true.
18: I wonder if she would let us reach out to this dude and see what his problem is. Or if somebody is impersonating her, because that's another.
19: Yeah, we deal with that all the time in my house.
23: Yeah.
19: But, you know, also, it's like, if you've been a best friend with somebody for 30 years, you kind of know, are they just not a confrontational person?
23: Yeah.
19: Is this out of character?
23: Yeah.
19: I mean,
23: because there's a lot of things people could say to me about you, Kelly, for example.
19: Right.
23: And I would just know 100% unequivocally, no question asked, it's not true. You know what I'm saying?
19: Right.
23: Because I've known you for that long.
18: Right.
23: Anybody in this room, basically, but especially Kelly, because I've known her for so long. But, and then I would take up for you,
19: yeah,
23: you know?
19: Thank you, Al.
23: Yeah.
18: What would you do?
23: In fact, if I had to choose a Funko for anybody in this, no, I'm just kidding.
19: Would it be me?
23: It would be you, Kelly.
19: Can I count that as one for me?
23: No, I'm not playing. No, I'm not able to play.
25: That's just a joke.
23: Yeah.
19: I don't think it was funny. I thought it was very sweet.
18: I think a rule of a best friend is to always have your back.
23: Right? Yeah. Yeah.
18: It's unless almost like your family.
19: No, unless your friend is wrong. You can't say that all the time.
23: But in this particular scenario.
19: You can do that behind closed doors and not in public. But yeah, if your friend is being wronged, you should stand up for them.
18: Right.
19: Yes.
18: And then have a conversation. And I would want to reach out to this guy and see why he's saying this.
24: Yeah, or if you're even the friend in the situation, you could just ask, like, hey, are you messaging this guy? And if she says no, I would believe her.
25: Right.
23: Right.
24: Right?
18: Also, do you know if somebody is cyber stalking you? Like, how do you...
24: Maybe they're, like, liking your posts a lot.
18: Right.
19: Just because the friend is saying you can't reach out, you're an adult.
24: Yeah.
19: You can reach out and do what you want.
23: Yeah, that's true.
19: You don't have to, just because your friend said you can't.
23: Yeah, you don't have to.
19: You can still reach out and say, look, I don't know what's going on here, but I have not been messaging your son or reaching out to this guy. Why are you saying this?
24: Yeah.
19: You're a grown adult. You don't need your friend's permission to do that.
18: What is cyberstalking? Is it liking too many pictures? Is it...
24: Well, it says that
18: messaging.
24: That he's been saying that she's cyberstalking him, messaging him, asking him to come over, things like that.
25: Yeah, someone stole her photo and they're catfishing.
24: That's kind of what I'm leaning towards.
23: Yeah.
18: Yeah, we might be able to fix this for her and just kind of clear. But now I want to find out who would be faking her.
25: The best thing to do is delete, block, ignore.
18: Delete, block, ignore.
19: Right, if he's being cyberstalked, he could block that, yeah.
18: Yeah, so if you're wondering, are you the jerk? Absolutely not.
19: No, you're not
24: the
19: jerk.
24: I don't think so.
18: The jerk is that guy if he's lying about you, and your friend, low-key, is also being a jerk.
25: Yeah, the friend is
23: jerkish.
24: Yeah, sure. Yeah, you're not the jerk.
18: For not having your back.
24: And thank you for being part of Anna's group chat. I really appreciate that.
18: Yeah. Did people have her back on the...
24: Oh, yeah, definitely. Okay. Yeah, there were some people saying, like, hey, maybe you should just write your friend what you wrote here and say why it is that you're hurt. You know, maybe she's not understanding your side of it, or just... Like Kelly says, a lot of the times everything can just really be fixed with communication.
18: Yeah.
23: I was almost a jerk yesterday, real quick.
18: Why? What happened?
23: I saw a guy and a girl walking up the street.
18: Uh-huh.
23: And I wanted to say, hey, folks. And I said, hey, fellas. But it was a guy and a girl, clearly a girl.
18: Right.
23: And she looked at me and she held her heart. And I'm like, I am so sorry for calling you a fella. You're clearly not a fella. And she looked at me just with her mouth just agape. Is that the word? And I apologized like 5 times. But I was
19: and the
23: really...
19: more you apologize, the worse it got.
23: Yes, yes.
25: So which interesting, because when we go, hey, you guys, girls don't get offended at that one.
18: But fellas
23: but I
18: more.
23: Said fellas.
18: But
23: and I really wanted to say folks, and it just came out fellas.
19: Fellas,
25: I don't know why. Why are women okay with being called a guy?
18: Guys,
24: say, hey, guys.
18: That's plural for many people.
25: It's not. Guys is for men.
24: But it has
19: saying,
24: been...
19: Saying hey, gals is stupid.
18: Because
23: I agree.
19: If there's hey, gals.
25: Or girls and boys.
18: But if it's...
19: Hello,
18: boys
19: girls
18: and
19: boys.
18: Together, what you say, guys?
25: No.
23: Hey, guys.
25: No.
18: Or hey, everyone.
24: It's kind of like, hey, guys has just been adapted into almost kind of like y'all, you all.
19: Yeah, I would say guys for all of y'all. Hey, guys.
18: Yeah.
23: Hey, guys. Yeah.
24: Hey, guys.
18: Are Audrey and Anna offended?
19: But I wouldn't say, hey, fellas. Fellas is very masculine.
23: That was very masculine.
25: But what about when it says all men are created equal?
19: Well, that's just the universal, like, we.
25: So if I said, hey, you. Men, y'all want to be offended?
23: I hear your opinion.
19: Why are we getting mad?
18: I like your idea.
23: I like your idea.
18: However, it's dumb. It works.
23: Yes, we were looking for that opportunity. It didn't take long.
18: It works.
25: I was just asking a question.
18: It does work.
19: Now you're trying to get all fired up over something.
18: All right. We're going to test our knowledge here with left-handers because, Audrey, today's National Left-Handers Day.
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12: We had a Am I the Jerk situation with a Kid Nation member about how best friend didn't stand up for her.
13: Right.
12: Over this guy saying she's cyberstalking me, messaging me, asking me to come over all the time. The friend's telling her, don't reach out to him. Doesn't even say that's not like her, nothing like that. Made her look like the bad guy. And I said this at, when we went to break, and we got a couple text messages on the text here at 800-543-3548 that said, what if it's your best friend pretending to be you?
14: Ooh. Yeah, that's
15: angle a white female on
12: it. No, that would be the biggest betrayal.
14: That's an angle that I didn't even think of.
16: The plot thickens right there.
12: Oh, see? That.
17: There was that Netflix documentary where the girl... A girl kept on getting bullied by this random phone number.
14: Unknown caller.
17: Unknown caller. And it was like going on for 3 years, and she was just scared, and they started bullying all of her friends.
12: Yep.
17: And it turned out to be her mom.
14: Spoiler.
12: It's been out for a couple
14: big
12: years.
14: Big spoiler, but man, if you didn't know that going into it, that was one of the biggest plot twists.
12: It was like, how could a mother do that?
14: Her own mom.
12: It's even worse if it's your best friend doing that to you, but your own family.
15: I guess that's like Munchausen's. You know, a little by proxy. So it's such a different way of manifesting.
12: Right.
14: Yeah.
12: But if your friend is absolutely doing this, that is never talk to them again situation. There's no forgiveness.
14: No, that's crazy
12: there.
14: Behavior.
16: Everybody that says they're your friend is not your friend. My barber told me that because I had a little plug of hair right here in the back of my head, right back in the kitchen. And when I went to get my beard trimmed the other day, I guess he said, everybody says they're your friend, Big Al, is not your friend. I said, what are you talking about? He said, you got some hair right here. When you shaved your head, you missed a spot. But nobody said anything for a week.
12: Well, you're saying we're not your friends?
16: Yes.
15: I didn't see it. I said something.
16: We were in Miami all that week. Y'all saw the back of my head.
17: The back
16: y'all
17: of your head was ridiculous.
15: You've got on a hat. You've got on a collared shirt. No, there's literally here. 2 inches.
16: It was right here.
15: Al, I never saw it.
12: I am not looking at the back of your head.
15: You know I point out flaws.
16: Yeah, I'm just telling you. Yeah. That's what my barber told me.
15: I'm a true friend.
14: But moving forward, I will look at the back of your head
16: Thank
14: more.
16: You. How's it look? I
14: looks
16: head.
14: Good. Looks good.
17: Looks bald. Watch there be a patch. Looks great.
14: Looks great.
15: No worries.
14: Well, I can't see anything from over
17: looks
14: here.
17: Looks great over here. Yeah.
12: But now that you mention it, Al, I think I recall something. No. Because sometimes you do miss.
16: I do.
12: And it's okay. But I don't want to hurt your feelings.
16: And in Miami, I took my Clippers with me to Miami, right? Mm-hmm. I didn't have that other mirror. So I'm just kind of going... You know, freestyling.
15: Yeah.
16: Just
15: if things work out with you and the lady this morning, she could shave the back of your head or check it for you. You know, yeah.
17: When I got on the train in Chicago, a girl was on there, and so was another guy. There's a lot of people on the train, but there was a guy and a girl, and they were strangers. And the guy goes to her and he goes, "Hey, you have a booger in your nose."
12: Oh, see, that's nice.
17: And she was like, "Oh," and she just takes it down. I was like, "That is the nicest thing."
12: I can't tell.
17: They don't know each other, and he just gave her a heads up.
16: Or be really nice, pick it out for her.
15: No,
14: because you know what they say: you can pick your friends and you can pick your nose, but you can't pick your friend's nose.
15: Yeah, I like that saying.
14: Mm-hmm.
15: Don't do that.
14: Mm-hmm.
12: I've gotten home with you guys to my hotel room, and we've been taking pictures with Kid Nation members, and I've had
16: some in your teeth.
12: I've had some in my teeth.
16: Yeah,
12: but
15: same.
12: I assume you missed it. I don't think you're not my friend.
16: Yeah.
12: I know Kelly would tell
16: I saw it.
12: You.
16: I actually
12: you
16: saw
12: did
16: it.
12: See it. I knew I did. You did.
16: I actually did see it. But
12: guess what? I saw your patch of hair. Take that. How about that?
15: Now you even.
12: How about them apples?
14: A little tit for tat.
12: You thought, huh? You thought. All right, let's play a game here. Audrey, today is National Left-Handers Day.
18: Yes, sir.
12: And so you prepared a game.
18: I did, and I realized it's actually very difficult to certify that someone is a left-hander.
12: Mm. Yeah, like, so how do you find out?
18: I tried to make a list, but then I realized there wasn't enough evidence for some people, so these are people who have said it directly from their mouth, celebrities, that they are indeed left-handed.
12: Okay.
18: And it's going to be a who am I game, so I'm going to pretend to be this person and give you hints about myself.
12: Yes.
18: First person to guess the celebrity wins that round.
15: Can we say our names, or we just shout out the answer?
18: What do you think, JC?
12: Yeah, you could shout out your name, and guess you're out.
15: Okay.
17: Is this a Stella Lefty song?
18: I don't know. I'm not in charge of the music.
17: It is.
18: Okay. Yeah. I was born in Indian Hills, Kentucky. One of my biggest jobs was being cast as a teenager in a dystopian series. My first Academy Award.
14: Anna Szabo. Jennifer Lawrence?
18: Yes.
17: Good job.
18: Wow. Was the Silver Linings
14: Playbook. Thank you.
18: Wow, only two hints. Good for you.
14: Hold on. Are we keeping score?
12: Anna's got up. I was just distracted by something that I saw in the canal.
15: Excuses.
12: What does that look in the canal, Al? What does that look like?
13: I'm sending a picture of it to my wife right now, JC.
12: Doesn't it? It looks like
15: A Grand Wizard?
12: Thank you.
13: Right.
14: What are we looking at?
13: And Kelly, what is the Grand Wizard from?
14: Wait, what are we looking
15: KKK?
14: At?
15: KKK?
12: Thank you.
13: It looks like there's a KKK uniform on the
12: canal. Just hung up outside. I'm so sorry. Wait. I'm like a kid right now. That I'm being thrown off right now. It looks just like, but it's a...
18: What is that?
12: I don't know.
18: I can't tell if it's a person, but it's something in a white.
12: It's a hanger. It's hanging some clothes.
17: Oh, okay.
15: It looks like a KKK.
19: Not the KKK.
14: Oh, my God. Don't worry.
20: That's all black dude out there, too.
14: Y'all, I'm going to take a picture of it so we can post it.
12: We got to post this.
15: We got to get back to left-handed thing.
12: I thought I was going to have to go out there and do
15: something. I know, right?
12: Okay, back to the game.
19: Oh, that scared me.
12: Oh, I know. I thought we were going to have to do, things. All right.
15: What you going to do?
12: What am I going to do
20: with the Grand Wizard?
12: I'll go out there and go, you stop it.
15: Stop wearing that hat.
20: Stop wizarding.
12: Not on our canal, sir.
14: Wow, that was crazy.
13: I'm glad wasn't the KKK.
12: Okay, now I can focus.
20: You glad.
13: I know.
20: Yeah.
18: I was born in Franklin, Tennessee. My father is a highly successful musician. Anyone want to guess already? Y'all already want to guess?
13: I'm sorry, what'd you say?
20: Tennessee. Big Al. Megan Maroney.
18: No.
20: No.
12: You're out.
18: I was on a famous Disney show.
15: Kelly.
20: No.
18: Yes.
15: Miley Cyrus.
18: Yes, ma'am.
15: Nice.
12: Miley's left-handed?
20: Megan Maroney doesn't have a famous father.
18: Well, fun fact about Miley, she was left-handed, but her dad, Billy Ray, made her learn to write with her right hand. So everything she does with her left hand, playing instruments, but she writes with her right hand.
12: That is interesting.
20: Cool. Mm-hmm. Yeah.
12: We're playing a left-handers game because it's National Left-Handers Day.
18: I was not born in America.
13: Okay.
12: Shout out.
14: Oh, me too. I forgot.
18: My videos of me singing were posted online.
13: Justin.
18: Yes.
13: Justin Bieber.
18: Yes, sir.
15: Nice.
12: He is left-handed, and he plays guitar left-handed.
18: Mm-hmm. Mm. I was born in Los Angeles. Before becoming an actress, I earned a degree in biology. My father was a physician and a headache specialist. I originally became famous for playing an eccentric character on a cast of six people.
12: JC.
18: Yes.
12: Louis Dreyfus.
18: No.
13: Justin.
15: That's a good guess.
13: Ken Jeong.
18: No.
14: Anna.
18: Yes.
14: Oh, the woman that plays Phoebe on Friends.
15: Kelly.
18: Yes.
15: Lisa Kudrow.
18: Lisa Kudrow.
12: Lisa Kudrow?
18: Yes.
14: Would I get that, though?
18: I think that's you, Kel.
14: If I just give us both points?
15: I'll let you have it because I've had more Funko Pops than you.
14: I'll take it.
20: Yeah, you're a pity point.
12: We've reached a braggadocious.
14: You know what? I like it.
15: You're welcome. I would have gotten it without
20: you. You're welcome. So.
18: I was born in Ireland.
12: Ireland.
18: I grew up playing golf and was a member at a local golf club before I auditioned for a singing TV show.
14: Anna.
18: Justin.
13: The guy from One Direction, and he's got blonde hair.
14: Anna.
13: JC.
14: Anna.
18: Yes.
14: Niall Horan.
18: Yes.
13: Can I have that point?
12: No, you can't say the guy from One Direction.
14: No, because I've only gotten one Funko Pop.
13: I haven't got any.
18: Me either.
12: And also,
14: you know what? You're right. So I will give it to Justin. You can have it, Justin.
20: This is a silly game.
12: Are we really giving away our points?
15: Because we're a kinder, gentler morning show.
14: Yeah, yeah.
12: We're friends.
15: Everyone's a winner.
18: I was born in Liverpool.
12: Liverpool.
18: Kelly. I was in a band.
15: Oh. Paul McCartney.
18: Yeah.
15: Oh.
20: Oh, man. Oh, man.
12: Best guesser.
14: I mean, best guesser on the show.
20: Best guesser on the show. Who are you going to give your point to?
15: I'm keeping that point.
18: Keep your point.
14: You got that point.
18: I was born in Queens, New York.
13: Okay.
18: My birth name is not what I go by.
14: Anna. Cardi B.
18: No.
12: JC.
15: Kelly. Oh, you go ahead, JC.
12: J-Lo?
18: No.
13: Justin?
15: I say Kelly. No,
18: Kelly?
15: Queen Latifah?
18: No.
13: Justin? No. Nicki Minaj?
18: No. Shall I give you some more hints?
12: Stop talking.
18: Yeah. I was raised by my grandmother after my mother died. Before becoming a rapper, I was involved in boxing and selling drugs.
20: Big L.
18: Yes.
20: Missy Elliott?
18: No.
13: Justin?
15: Boxer.
12: You're out, Justin.
13: Oh, wait. What? If we get everyone
14: Then we're all out.
15: Now we're back in it again.
18: Okay, now you're all back in.
12: Okay.
13: Jay-Z?
18: No. I was shot 9 times.
16: Hey. Jesse. Oh, JC. I mean, big hell.
12: Jesse.
14: Why did you say that first?
18: Yeah, I heard Kelly.
14: 50 Cent.
16: I heard Kelly. 50
15: Cent. Kelly Cent was first.
12: I'll give I heard it to Kelly. You, Kelly.
18: Okay, then I missed it.
12: I will give you the point.
15: Thank you.
12: Because I like you, even though my name was 50 Peso before.
14: And because you got a Funko Pop today.
18: Let's call it an end. What is the total?
14: The total score is Anna has 2 points, Justin has 2 points, Kelly has 3 points.
16: Yeah.
14: The others do not have any.
12: I got one.
14: You just gave it to Kelly.
12: Oh.
13: Kelly wins everything.
15: Because you cheated. Man. All right, I'll give everybody my 3 points.
16: You give everybody 3 points?
15: So everybody wins but me.
18: Wow.
12: Wow,
14: Kelly, that is really
15: generous. I'm
14: very
15: generous. Sacrificial.
16: That's like,
18: now you're going to make people want your Funko Pop more tomorrow.
12: Yeah.
14: Really generous.
13: That's so big of you.
12: She's campaigning over here. Is what
18: she really is.
19: Tomorrow.
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12: Oh, and you thought we forgot? Nope. Big Al performs his new song written by ChatGPT. The world premiere is at 7:20 Central.
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Froggy 102.7 is celebrating America's 250th birthday. 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

Good morning from Laura's Lounge on a cloudy Thursday. 5 seconds of summer. That's what it kind of feels like today. Doesn't look like summer, but it still feels like it. Here's Youngblood on Froggy.

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0: Natasha Bedingfield, Unwritten. The rest is still unwritten, she says. On Froggy 102.7, well, it's not unwritten, but it might be texted because you're going to have to listen for the code word today in the 11 o'clock hour so that you could possibly win a mom's night out to the Stockroom East in South Bend. Why? Because it's going to be for tickets to see Secondhand News. They are a Fleetwood Mac tribute band. And Fleetwood Mac is just everybody's favorite, right? And the perfect band to see out with your bestie. Well, August 28th, the show is happening. 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Next hour, be listening for that code word to win a mom's night out for Fleetwood Mac cover band called Secondhand News on the 28th.
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7: Mostly cloudy skies with areas of fog to start out today. We will see a chance of rain, mainly late in the day. High temperatures today right around 78. We'll see rain and a few thunderstorms this evening and overnight tonight. Lows drop down to 65. And then for Friday, morning rain showers and partly cloudy in the afternoon. High temperatures right around 80. I'm WSBT 22 Chief Meteorologist Carrie Pujol.
8: It's 69 degrees in Millersburg from the Legacy Heating and Air Froggy Weather Desk.
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0: territory of the United States in 1900. The two most important products that sustained the economy were sugar and pineapples. In 1959, the people of Hawaii were asked to vote on statehood. 94% of the population said yes. And on August 21st, 1959, Hawaii officially became the 50th state.
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6: Mostly cloudy skies with areas of fog to start out today. We will see a chance of rain, mainly late in the day. High temperatures today right around 78. We'll see rain and a few thunderstorms this evening and overnight tonight. Lows drop down to 65. And then for Friday, morning rain showers and partly cloudy in the afternoon. High temperatures right around 80. I'm WSBT 22 Chief Meteorologist Carrie Pujol.
2: It's 70 degrees in Bristol from the Legacy Heating and Air Froggy Weather Desk.
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Did any of you wake up at 3 a.m. to see the Perseid meteor shower? I didn't think so. 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

0: 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You're going to hear details in just a second. I do want to say, though, that I just saw our boat, Froggy's boat, okay? It has, well, let's see. The theme is going to be taking place around America's 250th birthday. I'm going to clue you in on that. And just know that Zach Miller is going to be, well, manning the boat, or should I say, I don't know, what do you do, steering the boat, and hopefully not to the bottom of LaSalle Pond tomorrow. 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
5: Cloudy skies with a few stray showers this afternoon. The chance of rain becomes more widespread after dinner time, remaining muggy with highs in the upper 70s. Scattered showers and storms are likely tonight with a low of 65. Partly cloudy with a 30% chance of showers on Friday, highs near 80. And for Saturday, we're mostly cloudy with a 50% chance of showers and storms and a high of 78. I'm WSBT 22 meteorologist Abby Wepler.
6: It's 72 degrees from downtown Goshen. From the Legacy Heating and Air, Froggy Weather Desk.
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5: Cloudy skies with a few stray showers this afternoon. The chance of rain becomes more widespread after dinner time, remaining muggy with highs in the upper 70s. Scattered showers and storms are likely tonight with a low of 65. Partly cloudy with a 30% chance of showers on Friday, highs near 80. And for Saturday, we're mostly cloudy with a 50% chance of showers and storms and a high of 78. I'm WSB T22 meteorologist Abby Wepler.
6: It's 73 degrees in Napanee from the Legacy Heating and Air Froggy Weather Desk.
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Good afternoon. I'm Zach, and I got a code word for you for Mom's Night Out. The first code word for this hour is Sarah. Sarah without the H. You know, I'm Zach with the H, but Sarah without the H is the code word. Your chance to see secondhand news, the Fleetwood Mac tribute group that is coming to Stockroom East August 28th. That is a Friday. And for a Mom's Night Out, just text the word Sarah again right now to 574-252-3764. Another chance to see the Perseids later tonight. If you can catch those, here is Stargazing from Miles Smith on Froggy.

0: Froggy 102.7. Good afternoon. I'm Zach, hosting the Zach Attack here. Thanks to Monteith's Best One Tire and Auto Care. Hope you're having a great afternoon. I thought I'd change up the snack attack a little bit this afternoon. There's a new study that found different mosquito species prefer different people. You know how sometimes you're the friend that always gets bit, but then your other friend does not? Or family members? You're hanging out by the campfire and you're like, wow, I'm really getting bit up. And the other person's like, well, I'm not. Well, they found that different mosquito species prefer different people because mosquitoes are most attracted to our skin bacteria and different chemicals that we naturally release. So some of us truly, I guess, taste better to mosquitoes than others. I'm one of those. I've got a bunch of mosquito bites. The other night, my wife was like, where do we get all these mosquitoes from? Like, I have no idea, but they're bad this season, at least for us, because mosquitoes like our flavor.
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7: The chance of rain becomes more widespread after dinner time, remaining muggy with highs in the upper 70s. Scattered showers and storms are likely tonight with a low of 65. Partly cloudy with a 30% chance of showers on Friday, highs near 80. And for Saturday, we're mostly cloudy with a 50% chance of showers and storms and a high of 78. I'm WSBT 22 meteorologist Abby Wepler.
8: It's 74 degrees in downtown Elkhart from the Legacy Heating and Air Froggy Weather Desk.
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Froggy 102.7, she is in Texas from Ella Langley on Elkhart County's home for the best variety. Travis Kelce speaking up about his wedding, and he said it was the best night of his life. It was a childhood dream to be in MSG. And he didn't get to any of the playoffs, Knicks playoffs games because of training camp, but his wife did. And he called her his wife. Here's Huntrix. It's Golden on Froggy.

Froggy 102.7, we've got another chance for you to win with a Mom's Night Out coming up at 5 p.m. during the 5 p.m. All Music Hour, thanks to Hensley Legal Group. 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

Froggy 102.7, it's Britney Spears and Toxic, and I'm sure everybody here at the office is tired of the smell of my boat because I've been putting some chemicals and some paint on it, and yeah, it's a little bit toxic here. But tomorrow is the Great Cardboard Boat Race with Crossroads United Way. I cannot wait. We'll be talking with Bill Purcell. He is the president of Crossroads United Way. After this one from Bruno Mars, it's Risk It All on Froggy. For just

0: 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We're going to be a part of the Crossroads United Way Great Cardboard Boat Race tomorrow. Action starts at 11 with food trucks and the party and all that fun stuff, and then we'll get in the water at 3. And I was able to catch up with Bill Purcell. He is the president of Crossroads United Way to talk a little bit about that.
1: And the great thing is the Great Cardboard Boat Race is about community building.
2: Yeah.
1: So we all come together, we have a lot of fun, we build community, we celebrate, and the whole time we're doing that, we're raising funds to address the problems across our region. And whether that be domestic violence, hunger, lack of affordable housing. And so the exciting thing about us as United Way is that we bring the funds together and it makes a difference because we're all working together. And also we can we multiply those funds because we get support from the Lilly Endowment as matching funds. So we're bringing also outside funds that come from across Indiana that come in. And even this year, it's exciting because with boat race, we actually have United Way from southwest from Evansville coming up.
2: Oh, yeah.
1: And the United Way from Columbus from Bartholomew County, because the one in Bartholomew County, they just did their first boat race based on our boat race.
2: That's awesome.
1: And the one in down Evansville want to come see ours to see if they can do that. So we are becoming viral as an boat race, and people are seeing how much fun they are. They're like, hey, we want to raise funds in a fun way too. So Elkhart and LaGrange and Noble and Steuben County are building a legacy through Crossroads United Way across the state of a way of how can you really build community by having fun, but then also helping those in need, especially those who are struggling day to day.
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0: 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I cannot wait to get our Liberty lily pad in the water tomorrow for the Great Cardboard Boat Race with Crossroads United Way. 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And I'll be talking with Bill Purcell. He's the president of Crossroads United Way after Alex Warren in Ordinary.
1: They say the holy water's watered down, and this town's lost its faith.

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Oh my, my, oh my, my love. I take one look at you, you're taking me out.

0: Froggy 102.7. It's Alex Warren in Ordinary. Tomorrow, we're getting together on County Road 17 in Elkhart at the LaSalle Bristol Pond, and we're going to race around that pond, try to win with our great cardboard boat race, but also raise a bunch of money for Crossroads United Way because they are vital to our region. I was able to catch up with Bill Purcell. He is the president of Crossroads United Way to talk a little bit about how important their organization is.
1: So we are working on how do we deal with the problems across the region. And a number of our staff to talk to you about Alice families. And so we really focus on, and that stands for asset limited income constrained employed. So those are people who are struggling families. They get a flat tire, right? And they could end up losing their job at the factory. So we did actually some emergency funds to help with pantries this past year because the inflation has been a big issue. The war that's occurring over in Iran, it just impacts the different flow, right, with the different issues with oil because we're in a heavy manufacturing area. Yeah. So it impacts the workforce in our region. So we want to make sure we have a healthy resource. And the way we do it, and we try to do it United Way, is we work as community, right? So how does the community hold hands together?
0: We have fun with the great cardboard boat race. It was great talking with Bill. 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
7: The chance of rain becomes more widespread after dinner time, remaining muggy with highs in the upper 70s. Scattered showers and storms are likely tonight with a low of 65. Partly cloudy with a 30% chance of showers on Friday, highs near 80. And for Saturday, we're mostly cloudy with a 50% chance of showers and storms and a high of 78. I'm WSBT 22 meteorologist Abby Wepler.
8: It's 74 degrees in Dunlap from the Legacy Heating and Air Froggy Weather Desk.
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0: Taylor Swift, I Knew It, I Knew You on Elkhart County's Home for the Best Variety, Froggy 102.7. First question for Travis Kelce at the KC press conference was about his wedding.
1: It was a fun offseason, man. Wedding was the best night of my life. I appreciate everybody who came out and celebrated and, you know, had fun with us. So it was a crazy night. It was full of a lot of celebration, but it's football, baby.
0: Yep, all in on football now, and so am I. I cannot wait for it to be here. Actually, a week from tomorrow, we're bringing back Froggy Night Lights. Here's Daisy's. It's Justin Bieber on Froggy.

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I love seeing all the back to school pictures and everything of kids in the hallway next to their new lockers if they're entering like a middle school, or just the ones where you're out in front of the house and you're saying, hey, it's the new year. I'm excited for you. I'm excited for that for next week for my kids. Here's Birds of a Feather. It's Billie Eilish on Froggy.

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1: All right. Parent surveys out that says for girls ages 3 to 8, the number one character is Barbie. And maybe it's the recent Barbie movie, but I don't feel like my own daughter, she is now 9, but when she never played with Barbies. She was more into LOL dolls. But Bluey's number 2 on the list, and Elsa in at a solid 3 for girls. This is the top 10 for girls. For boys, the top include Spider-Man, of course, because of Brand New Day. That's out and everywhere. Sonic the Hedgehog, because of his movie, probably. And SpongeBob SquarePants. But I'm surprised Mario's not higher on that list. Did his movie. 574-252-3764. Who would you say is your favorite or the kid's favorite character, depending on their age?
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0: Back to Friends. It's Somber on Elkhart County's Froggy 102.7. I don't know if you're feeling like nostalgic that summer's gone and it's over and now we're back into school and that routine again, or if you're like so glad that the kids are back to school and we're in that routine again. I'm kind of a little bit of both. According to a recent report, though, 23% of us are sad because we feel like we didn't make the most of our summer. We weren't able to get away. And 61%, actually over half of us, did not take a summer vacation this year. I took like a little mini one. We went to the beach quite a bit, where we just like took an afternoon on a Saturday or a Sunday and enjoyed it as a family. But 574-252-3764, how would you grade your summer? Would you get it even an A+ or a D- because you didn't get around to doing everything on the bucket list? We're trying to fit everything we possibly can in for the last couple of days that we have left with our kids. But what about you? 574-252-3764.
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11: The chance of rain becomes more widespread after dinner time, remaining muggy with highs in the upper 70s. Scattered showers and storms are likely tonight with a low of 65. Partly cloudy with a 30% chance of showers on Friday, highs near 80. And for Saturday, we're mostly cloudy with a 50% chance of showers and storms and a high of 78. I'm WSBT 22 meteorologist Abby Wepler.
12: It's 74 degrees in Wakarusa from the Legacy Heating and Air Froggy Weather Desk.
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0: Dracula from Tame Impala on Elkhart County's Froggy 102.7, and Taylor Swift's husband, Travis Kelce, which still feels weird to say, had this to say at his first press conference back.
1: It was a fun offseason, man. Wedding was the best night of my life. I appreciate everybody who came out and celebrated and, you know, had fun with us. So it was a crazy night. It was full of a lot of celebration, but it's football, baby.
0: Oh, I just want to see pictures from that crazy night. Here is Taylor with the fate of Ophelia on Froggy 102.7.

0: 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Benson Boone on Elkhart County's Froggy 102.7. Good afternoon. I'm Zach. 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

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We have another chance for you to win with a Mom's Night Out coming up in our 5 p.m. All Music Hour. 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Here's Olivia Dean. It's so easy to fall in love on Froggy. I could

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1: Hey, it's Kelly Raspberry with today's entertainment report. You ready for some football? It's the preseason, at least. On the NFL Network, the Steelers host the Packers at 6 Central tonight, followed by the 49ers hosting the Titans at 9 Central. And at long last, Camp Rock 3 premieres on the Disney Channel tonight. It will stream on Disney Plus tomorrow. On the latest episode of the Call Her Daddy podcast, Paris Jackson talks about how her dad, Michael, was as a parent. He was pretty strict, she said, when they were growing up. They weren't allowed to watch TV during the week. And if they did their chores and homework, they could watch it on the weekend. But the kids rarely went to Neverland. She said it was made very clear that all the attractions were not for them. That was for underprivileged children and kids who were terminally ill that couldn't go to Disneyland. The X-Men reboot is expected to hit theaters in May of 2028, and they are in the throes of casting this thing right now. Reportedly, Charles Melton, who played Reggie on Riverdale, was in negotiations to play the role of Beast, but the rumor is Charles has walked away. And that's today's entertainment report.
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Good evening, I am Zach, and I've got one more code word for you for a mom's night out, a chance to win tickets to see Secondhand News. 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

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It is Die on this Hill, Sienna Spyro. Good evening. I am Zach. My wife and I were about 22 episodes into a podcast that we started back in the spring. It's called Anyaways. It's all about the Enneagram, and it's truly finding a way for you to love yourself and who you are. It's a personality thing, and we dive deep into all the different personality types. There's 9 different personality types. If you've never heard of the Enneagram before, you should start at episode 1. If you're familiar with it, you know your number, you can jump in on any episode. But I'm really proud of it. 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It's Bruno Mars and Risk It All on Froggy.

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Froggy, what a 2.7. I played the lottery last night. I didn't win, but I tried. I like when it gets up to $1 billion like that, I'll play for a couple bucks. But a report was looking into how you could use AI like ChatGPT specifically in the lottery. It cannot, of course, help you pick winning numbers, but it can guide you to less common combinations. So that way, I mean, if you hit, you don't have to worry about sharing it. Here's Pink Pony Club, Chapel Run on Froggy.

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1: All right. Parent surveys out that says for girls ages 3 to 8, the number one character is Barbie. And maybe it's the recent Barbie movie, but I don't feel like my own daughter, she is now 9, but when she never played with Barbies. She was more into LOL dolls. But Bluey's number 2 on the list, and Elsa in at a solid 3 for girls. This is the top 10 for girls. For boys, the top include Spider-Man, of course, because of Brand New Day. That's out and everywhere. Sonic the Hedgehog, because of his movie, probably. And SpongeBob SquarePants. But I'm surprised Mario's not higher on that list. Did his movie. 574-252-3764. Who would you say is your favorite or the kid's favorite character, depending on their age?
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13: The chance of rain becomes more widespread after dinner time, remaining muggy with highs in the upper 70s. Scattered showers and storms are likely tonight with a low of 65. Partly cloudy with a 30% chance of showers on Friday, highs near 80. And for Saturday, we're mostly cloudy with a 50% chance of showers and storms and a high of 78. I'm WSBT 22 meteorologist Abby Wepler.
14: It's 73 degrees in Middlebury. From the Legacy Heating and Air, Froggy Weather Desk.
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I saw a clip of Taylor Swift just recently, and she looks so happy. I just wonder what she's doing now. Now that the wedding's over, there's no planning. Like, are we going to get a new album? Are we going to get a new tour? I mean, what's up? Here's Outkast and Hey Ya on Froggy. 1, 2.

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0: 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And tomorrow, we have the Great Cardboard Boat Race with Crossroads United Way. It is always so much fun. We're getting in the water at 3 p.m. The party starts, though, at 11. You can come out for lunch from the food trucks. There's also a beer garden if you want to knock off a little earlier on your Friday and just have some fun, all for the great cause that is Crossroads United Way. And I was talking with Bill Purcell. He's the president at Crossroads United Way, all about how much fun it is.
1: The great thing is the Great Cardboard Boat Race is about community building.
2: Yeah.
1: So we all come together, we have a lot of fun, we build community, we celebrate, and the whole time we're doing that, we're raising funds to address the problems across our region. And whether that be domestic violence, hunger, lack of affordable housing. And so the exciting thing about us as United Way is that we bring the funds together and it makes a difference because we're all working together. And also we can, we multiply those funds because we get support from the Lilly Endowment as matching funds. So we're bringing also outside funds that come from across Indiana that come in. And even this year, it's exciting because with boat race, we actually have United Way from Southwest from Evansville coming up.
2: Oh, yeah.
1: And the United Way from Columbus from Bartholomew County, because the one in Bartholomew County, they just did their first boat race based on our boat race.
2: That's awesome.
1: And the one in down Evansville want to come see ours to see if they can do that. So we are becoming viral as an boat race, and people are seeing how much fun they are. They're like, hey, we want to raise funds in a fun way too. So Elkhart and LaGrange and Noble and Steuben County are building a legacy through Crossroads United Way across the state of a way of how can you really build community by having fun, but then also helping those in need, especially those who are struggling day to day.
0: I love it. So it's just, it's not just impacting our location. It's impacting so many of our neighbors around the state as well. I cannot wait for tomorrow. 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
4: The chance of rain becomes more widespread after dinner time, remaining muggy with highs in the upper 70s. Scattered showers and storms are likely tonight with a low of 65. Partly cloudy with a 30% chance of showers on Friday, highs near 80. And for Saturday, we're mostly cloudy with a 50% chance of showers and storms and a high of 78. I'm WSBT 22 meteorologist Abby Wepler.
5: It's 72 degrees in Millersburg from the Legacy Heating and Air Froggy Weather Desk.
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Froggy 102.7 with JT's Cry Me a River, and my daughter is a huge fan of the Descendants movies on Disney, also the Zombies movies, and for whatever reason, I can't get her to watch a Camp Rock. I know Camp Rock 3 is hitting TV tonight and Disney Plus tomorrow, but she is not about it at all. She wants nothing to do with Camp Rock. And here she loves Hannah Montana and Sam and Cat and all those other shows, but just not Camp Rock. Speaking of Sam and Cat, here's Ariana Grande. Hate That I Made You Love Me on Froggy.

Froggy 102.7. So Business Insider was looking at the best college towns in America, and they put West Lafayette up there. Purdue? Are you kidding me? No Bloomington? No South Bend? Come on now. We lived next to like one of the greatest college football towns, Notre Dame. We're lucky. Whether you love them or hate them, we're lucky to have them. Here is Zara Larsson and Midnight Sun on Froggy.

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I don't know if it's caked by an ocean, but it's caked by some water tomorrow, as I'm going to hopefully be celebrating making it around the pond there at County Road 17 for the Great Cardboard Boat Race with Crossroads United Way. It's a party. It's a good time. Bring out your entire family. Have some food from the food trucks. There's also a beer garden there. If you're looking to celebrate the fact that it's the weekend, we're all about it. And it's all to benefit our friends at Crossroads United Way. Here's Niall Horan's Taste So Good on Froggy.

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0: Teddy Swims with Mr. Know-It-All on the best variety, Froggy 102.7, as we kick off the show for the night. Had some Sabrina Carpenter in there, Tame Impala, as well as Christina Aguilera. I'm Victor, host of After Hours. Happy Thursday. Hope your week has been well so far. That much closer to the weekend. You got yourself some big plans? I do not. I have some things I want to take care of. That's not really plans. That's more just work around the house, which I should be able to get done this weekend, unless something crazy happens. And thankfully, I haven't had to do too much cleanup from all the crazy weather and everything else, so I can just focus on all of that. So maybe you've got some big plans, maybe some small plans. However it is, hope you enjoy that time. Got a lot of music coming up here, but first, details on the upcoming Great Cardboard Boat Race, which is going to be tomorrow. So make sure to listen for that here on Froggy 102.7.
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5: The chance of rain becomes more widespread after dinner time, remaining muggy with highs in the upper 70s. Scattered showers and storms are likely tonight with a low of 65. Partly cloudy with a 30% chance of showers on Friday, highs near 80. And for Saturday, we're mostly cloudy with a 50% chance of showers and storms and a high of 78. I'm WSBT 22 meteorologist Abby Wepler.
6: It's 71 degrees in Bristol from the Legacy Heating and Air Froggy Weather Desk.
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Ella Langley with Choosing Texas, number 7 on the 8th straight on Froggy 102.7. At number 8 had Ellie Goulding in there with Love Me Like You Do. I'm Victor, host of After Hours, and this is the 8th straight, 8 songs, no interruptions, no commercials. Just you, me, and the music each time throughout the show here each hour. So, let's get to number 6. This time around, it's Leon Thomas. You're hearing Mutt on Froggy 102.7.

Halfway through the 8th straight this hour with Gracie Abrams, Hit the Wall on Froggy 102.7. Also just before that at number 5, the Backstreet Boys with Larger Than Life. 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When you call

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0: Now, that's a song I haven't heard in a very long time. 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I'm Victor, host of After Hours, and we here at Froggy are proud to sponsor the 50th annual ADEC Ride-A-Bike fundraiser, a great one to get the whole family moving together. 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
5: 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He created the nation's first bank, our national currency. He inspired the formation of the United States Treasury and is the reason the U.S. is a major economic power in the world.
6: He also had a more abstract notion in mind, which was that if you had a national currency, that would help promote the idea of national identity.
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fade eventually. So if our time is running out, day after day, we'll make the mundane a masterpiece. Oh my, my, oh my, my love, I take one look at you, you're taking me out.

The band Camino with Holly on Froggy 102.7, the best variety. I'm Victor, host of After Hours Friday. So tomorrow, grab the family and come cheer on the great cardboard boat race benefiting Crossroads United Way. Head to LaSalle Bristol's Pond on County Road 17 in Elkhart for food trucks, drinks, and a genuinely fun afternoon for a great cause. I know the boat is ready and should be out there by now. So, looking forward to seeing how everything goes tomorrow. Got Dua Lipa for you next. The night continues with Houdini on Froggy 102.7.